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12: Top stories this hour. Plans to scrap jury trials for serious crimes in England and Wales have been dropped. The government initially set out the proposals to tackle a backlog of cases, but has now announced only some fraud and financial offences will be heard by just a judge. Magistrates will be given more powers to hand out longer sentences instead. Last month, Justice Secretary Alex Norris hinted that there would be changes to the original plans.
13: People have raised really important concerns about this, so the Prime Minister is a new Prime Minister, myself is a new Minister responsible for the justice system. We are looking at that again, and when we bring back the bill in October, that will reflect those things that we've heard.
12: Green Party members will vote later on whether Zionism, a movement supporting a Jewish state in Israel, should be classed as racist. Deputy Leader Muftan Ali supports the motion, but other senior figures are worried it'll make Jewish people feel unwelcome. Parents earning at least £100,000 per year have been promised access to 30 hours of free childcare a week if the Conservatives regain power. Party leader Kimmy Badenoch says the threshold currently puts mums and dads off working. North Korea says it's test-fired an intermediate-range missile overseen by leader Kim Jong-un. State media says it hit a target 1,000 kilometres away, although South Korea puts the flight distance at more than 700 kilometres. In sport, Warrington missed out on a first Rugby League Super League title with a 23-10 defeat to Wakefield in the grand final. The Wolves were 19-0 down at half-time at Old Trafford. Head coach Sam Burgess says his team were just overpowered in the opening period.
8: Physically, the first half we lost. You know, the stats are relatively similar in terms of possession, completions. We just territory-wise, they beat us physically.
12: And in football, England clinched back-to-back wins in the Nations League in style by thrashing Croatia 7-0. Scotland beat North Macedonia 2-0. From Sky News, I'm Barry Weir.
0: Music. Are you ready? Strap it. My music. Because we're going to take you on a musical

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4: And now, the weather.
5: Outside, gloomy skies, a persistent drizzle, and a chilly wind blowing from the west, north, east, and south.
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11: The top stories this hour. Plans to reduce the number of jury trials in England and Wales are being scaled back. Only some fraud and financial offences will now be heard by judges, rather than the wider range of crimes in the original proposals. Magistrates will instead get new powers to hand out longer sentences. But critics say that could push 25,000 more cases a year into lower courts. Criminal defence lawyer Greg Foxsmith warned about the idea back in March.
12: There's not enough magistrates, there's not enough magistrates court sitting hours. It simply wouldn't work. In fact, all that will happen is you'll have a backlog of cases in the magistrates court.
11: The White House is reported to have set up a new task force to look at the risks and opportunities from artificial intelligence. The Wall Street Journal says it'll recommend what role the US government should play in overseeing the technology, with the report due within 4 months. Kemi Badenoch is promising to end what she calls a childcare cliff edge if the Conservatives return to power. She'd abolish a threshold, stopping parents who earn more than £100,000 a year from accessing free childcare. A murder investigation has been launched after a 40-year-old man was shot dead in West London. Officers were called to East Acton just before 8 o'clock on Friday night after members of the public reported hearing gunshots. In sport, Wakefield are Rugby League Super League champions for the first time following a 23-10 victory over Warrington in the grand final at Old Trafford. Trinity head coach Darrell Powell says his players put in an incredible display.
13: I just thought we really looked troubled. I thought we were superb today. That's a big performance from an unbelievable group of blokes.
11: Elsewhere in sports, England made it back-to-back wins in the Nations League by hammering Croatia 7-0. Scotland got their first victory under Sebastian Pokonoli after getting past North Macedonia 2-0. And Max Verstappen claimed Red Bull's first pole position of the F1 season as he beat Lewis Hamilton in qualifying for the Bahrain Grand Prix in Malaysia. From Sky News, I'm Barry Weir.
0: Music. Are you ready? Strap it. My music. Because we're going to take you on a musical journey.

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13: The top stories this hour. Plans to scrap jury trials for serious crimes in England and Wales have been dropped. The government initially set out the proposals to tackle a backlog of cases, but has now announced only some fraud and financial offences will be heard by just a judge. Magistrates will be given more powers to hand out longer sentences instead. Last month, Justice Secretary Alex Norris hinted there would be changes to the original plans.
14: People have raised really important concerns about this. So the Prime Minister is a new Prime Minister, myself as a new Minister responsible for the justice system. We are looking at that again. And when we bring back the bill in October, that will reflect those things that we've heard.
13: Green Party members will vote later on whether Zionism, the movement supporting a Jewish state in Israel, should be classed as racist. Deputy Leader Muhsin Ali supports the motion, but other senior figures are worried it'll make Jewish people feel unwelcome in the party. North Korea says it's test-fired an intermediate-range missile overseen by leader Kim Jong-un. State media says that it hit a target 1,000 kilometres away, although South Korea puts the flight distance at more than 700 kilometres. In sport, Warrington missed out on a first Rugby League Super League title with a 23-10 defeat to Wakefield in the grand final. The Wolves were 19-0 down at half-time at Old Trafford. Head coach Sam Burgess says his team were overpowered in the opening period.
15: Physically, the first half we lost. You know, the stats are relatively similar in terms of possession, completions. We just territory-wise, they beat us physically.
13: In football, England clinched back-to-back wins in the Nations League in style by thrashing Croatia 7-0. Scotland's 2-0 win in North Macedonia was their first under new manager Sebastian Pokanoli. And the most expensive Glastonbury tickets in history go on sale this morning. It'll cost you £408 to get in for the weekend. It's the first time the amount has ever passed the £400 mark. From Sky News, I'm Barry Weir.
1: Are you ready? Strap it. 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
2: The top stories this hour. Andy Burnham scrapped a plan to cut back on jury trials. Former Justice Secretary David Lammy wanted them limited to the most serious crimes and offences carrying more than 3 years in prison to reduce a backlog. Now it'll only change for fraud and financial cases. Families where one parent earns more than £100,000 a year have been promised access to 30 hours of free childcare a week if the Conservatives regain power. Party leader Kimmy Badenoch says the threshold currently puts mums and dads off working. She'll be speaking to members later at the party's conference, which starts today in Birmingham.
3: We are going the right way. Lots of new people are joining. We have new policies. We have new plans. And I think that people will see that we have gone on a journey. We're not the party that the public said no to in 2024.
2: Labour insists the government has put more focus on investment on early years than any previous government. The White House is reported to have set up a new task force to look at the risks and opportunities from artificial intelligence. The Wall Street Journal says it'll recommend what role the US government should play in overseeing the technology, with a report due within 4 months. A murder investigation has been launched after a 40-year-old man was shot dead in West London. Officers were called to East Acton just before 8 o'clock on Friday night after members of the public reported hearing gunshots. In sport, Wakefield are Rugby League Super League champions for the first time following a 23-10 victory over Warrington in the grand final at Old Trafford. Trinity head coach Darrell Powell says his players put in an incredible display.
4: I just thought we really looked troubled. I thought we were superb today. That's a big performance from an unbelievable group of blokes.
2: England made it back-to-back wins in the Nations League by hammering Croatia 7-0. Scotland have their first victory over Sebastian Pogonokli after getting past North Macedonia 2-0. And Max Verstappen claimed Red Bull's first pole position of the F1 season as he beat Lewis Hamilton in qualifying for the Bahrain Grand Prix in Malaysia. From Sky News, I'm Barry Weir.
1: Are you ready? Strap it. 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
15: 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It's early on a Sunday. Who's part of my reluctant early morning risers club this morning? 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
17: The top stories this hour. Plans to scrap jury trials for serious crimes in England and Wales have been dropped. The government initially set out the proposals to tackle a backlog of cases, but has now said only some fraud and financial offences will be heard by judges alone. Magistrates will be given more powers to hand out longer sentences instead. Last month, Justice Secretary Alex Norris hinted there would be changes to the original plans.
18: People have raised really important concerns about this, so the Prime Minister is a new Prime Minister, myself is a new Minister responsible for the justice system. We are looking at that again, and when we bring back the bill in October, that will reflect those things that we've heard.
17: Families where one parent earns more than £100,000 a year have been promised access to 30 hours of free childcare a week if the Conservatives regain power. Party leader Kemi Badenoch says the threshold currently puts mums and dads off working. Labour insists the government has put more focus and investment on early years than previous ones. The Drumcree parade standoff continues. A week after the march was due to go ahead in Portadown in Northern Ireland, Orange Men held a rally calling for it to go ahead last night, while opponents gathered on the mainly nationalist Garvaghy Road to support the residents. England manager Thomas Tuchel says the 7-0 thrashing of Croatia in the Nations League helps them move on after their World Cup semi-final exit.
12: We played now in the same manner all three matches. We're getting better at it and the team buys into it. This is the most important and that's why full credit to the players.
17: Scotland have their first win and goals since Sebastian Pokanoli took charge in August following a 2-0 victory in North Macedonia, while Wales aim to boost their Euro 2028 seeding in tonight's game at home to Denmark. And the most expensive Glastonbury tickets in history go on sale this morning. It'll cost you £408 to get in for the weekend. That's the first time it's ever gone over £400. Coach packages for next summer's event sold out within half an hour.
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17: Cloudy across much of Scotland and Northern Ireland with some rainy outbreaks, dry elsewhere feeling warm in the sunshine. That's the latest. I'm Abby Simpson.
15: And with a big old stretch, I am back early on a Sunday morning here on Greatest Hits Radio. Good morning to you. It's Claire Sturgis here. Why are you up so early on a Sunday morning? Come and join my reluctant early risers club. I'm here until 9 o'clock with some great music on the way this morning from Travis and Aha. But let's start with this from Sister Sledge. And We Are Family on Greatest Hits Radio.

0: Travis, Why Does It Always Rain on Me, along with Aha, Take on Me and Sister Sledge. We are family to start Sunday morning's Reluctant Early Risers Club. Good morning, it's Claire Sturgis here. It's still early, it's Sunday morning, and why are you up at this time? It's always great to hear from you. Maybe you're heading into work today, maybe you've got some very important chores to do, or maybe you're heading out with friends and family for a lovely day out. Come and share your news. Always great to hear from you. 61054, start your message with Claire. Morning to Vince, who I remember you last time, Vince. You were up early for a run along the beach. You were staying at your mum's in Norfolk. I envisage that. You running along the beach with the Chariots of Fire soundtrack in your headphones. Not there today, though. This weekend, I think you're back at home in Putney and Wimbledon Common, but still a very nice place to go for a run. If you're up early this morning, like Vince, come and say hi. Next up for our weekend, we are celebrating great singer-songwriters. Here's another one. Greatest Hits
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0: If we're playing great singer-songwriters this weekend, we have to include some Bob Dylan, who wrote this song in the summer of 1965 in New York City. This was positioned in between those two albums, Highway 61 Revisited and Blonde on Blonde. In fact, it was the follow-up to Like a Rolling Stone. And it's one of those songs where the title doesn't appear anywhere in the actual lyrics. For our singer-songwriter weekender, of course, it's Bob Dylan with Positively 4th Street.

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0: Duran Duran, Girls on Film for a Sunday morning on Greatest Hits Radio. It's Claire Sturgis here. Just been having a chat with producer Ellie. We both really want to go to Duran Duran's Halloween show happening this Halloween in London. They started doing this Dance Macabre special a few years ago in the States. They brought it to the UK for the first time last year in Manchester. This year is at London's O2. We really want to go. A fully immersive experience. Apparently everyone dresses up. Loads of classic Duran Duran hits with a gothic twist, apparently. Can't wait. Are you going to go? Maybe we'll see you there. I've just check the website. There are still tickets available for the O2 in London this Halloween, the 31st of October. It's a Saturday night. Yeah, let's all go. Let's sort ourselves out. Also played your Bob Dylan with Positively 4th Street for our singer-songwriter weekender. More singer-songwriters to come between now and 9 o'clock. And of course, Richard will pick it up as well throughout the morning. For now, though, this is very important. Someone else is going to win big next Friday. Another massive amount of tax-free cash must be won. Let's get you in the draw.
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14: Take this, please. 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
15: Come on, Dave, get up.
14: No, Carl. 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
15: We can do that at the post office, Dave. 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
14: Oh, right. 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
14: Shall we stop for a cuppa then?
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0: Take that with Pray this morning on Greatest Hits Radio. You may have heard this week they had just announced they're going to release their 10th studio album, Dreamers, next month on the 20th of November, promising a sparkly, energetic album laden with pop hits and inspired by disco, house and classic pop. A great pop art cover on it as well. They had a really busy summer, of course, this summer, playing 17 major stadium shows around the UK and Ireland on their The Circus Live summer tour. Next year, they'll embark on the Dreamers Tour, which will feature 31 shows in 31 cities across 16 countries. There's no stopping. Take that. Right, let's do more of this now.
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0: Our next singer-songwriter wrote this song when she was just 16 and still at high school. And after she was discovered just a few years later while at Tufts University, it would then go on to feature on her debut self-titled album as the opening track. Back to 1988 now with Tracy Chapman and talking about a revolution for our singer-songwriter Weekender.

0: For our singer-songwriters weekender, of course, Tracy Chapman, talking about A Revolution, the song that opened up her debut album back in 1988, a song she wrote when she was just 16 years old. 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And it could be you taking over the tunes one afternoon very soon with Zoe Ball in the afternoon. She's back tomorrow afternoon from 1 o'clock. Okay, your Sunday morning continues. It's still early. We're still part of the Reluctant Early Risers Club. I've lined up John Parr, St Elmo's Fire and Hot Chocolate, You Sexy Thing. Coming up right after this.
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0: Leo Sayer, You Make Me Feel Like Dancing on a Sunday morning on Greatest Hits Radio. It's Claire Sturgis here. Coming up in the next hour of the show, I will need another of your finest window rattlers, please. If you're not familiar with what a window rattler is, it's very simple. It's your favourite song that I play for you at maximum volume. We love a story behind your choices as well. So if there is a story to tell about why the nation needs to hear your favourite song played so very loudly, please do share it. What song would make you jump out of bed and embrace the day this morning? What song would be perfect to shimmy around the kitchen to as you prepare your breakfast this morning? Do let me know. I'm compiling a very nice library of your window rattlers, so make sure I include yours. You can text me 61054. Start your message with Claire. Drop me a WhatsApp 0333 2020 402. And if there's a longer story to share, you can always send me an email, claire@greatesthitsradio.co.uk. So our Sunday morning window rattler is on its way very soon. Plus, I've lined up Wings and Paul McCartney with Jet and some classic Madonna coming up after the news at 7.
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8: The top stories this hour, Andy Burnham scrapped a plan to cut back on jury trials in England and Wales. Former Justice Secretary David Lammy wanted them limited to the most serious crimes to try and reduce a backlog, but now it'll only change for fraud and financial cases. Kirsty Brimelow KC is chair of the Bar Council. She tells us the move is welcome.
9: We've all been drained over this argument on reducing jury trials. So we're pleased that the government has finally listened to that and has backed off, and hopefully we can now all join together and work on those reforms that actually will reduce delays.
8: Kemi Badenoch's promising to end what she calls a childcare cliff edge if the Conservatives return to power. She'd abolish a threshold stopping parents who earn more than £100,000 a year from accessing free childcare. The Tory leader will speak at her party's conference in Birmingham later. Israeli investigators say they'll take part in the interrogation of the co-pilot who allegedly tried to crash a plane flying from Dubai to Tel Aviv. Omani national Hamam al-Hamami is accused of attacking the captain of the Fly Dubai service with an axe. England captain Harry Kane says they need to be playing the big teams consistently after hammering Croatia 7-0 in the Nations League. He says they're making great progress.
10: We finish in the top two in this group. We play a quarter-final against the top nation, semi-final, final next year. So all great preparation leading into the Euros in a couple of years.
8: Scotland have their first win and goals since Sebastian Pokanoli took charge in August following a 2-0 victory in North Macedonia. Wales aim to boost their Euro 2028 seeding in tonight's Nations League game at home to Denmark. And it might be a case of getting lucky, but also unlucky, if you get some Glastonbury tickets when they go on sale later. On the one hand, you'll definitely be in, but on the other hand, they're the most expensive ever at £408.
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8: Cloudy across much of Scotland and Northern Ireland with some rainy outbreaks, dry elsewhere feeling warm in the sunshine. That's the latest. I'm Abby Simpson.

Paul McCartney and Wings with Jets here on Greatest Hits Radio, the biggest hits of the 70s, 80s and 90s. And on a Sunday morning, you're all very much part of my reluctant early risers club. If you're up early at this time, there's usually a reason behind it. Either you're up early because you're heading to work, or you've got a busy day planned, lots of chores, or maybe you're off somewhere lovely with friends and family, or like me, you just wake up naturally early at this time, and there's nothing we can do about it. We're very much reluctant early risers, but we're here now. The music's great, so do come and say hello. It's always nice to hear from you. Find me on the socials. You can also drop me an email, claire@greatesthitsradio.co.uk, or drop me a text, 61054. Start your message with Claire. Here's Madonna and Cherish.

Well, this hit the spot, didn't it? Perfect for a Sunday morning. The Verve and Bittersweet Symphony. Britpop at its very finest. Along with Madonna and Cherish, its greatest hits radio. Good morning, it's Claire Sturgis here. Kate Thornton is back this afternoon with the UK Pop 40, featuring songs on the UK charts and headline news from this week back in 1982 and 1994. What do you remember of those 2 years? She will remind you. Join her this afternoon from 5 for the UK Pop 40. As your Sunday morning continues, Eddie Grant up now and I Don't Wanna Dance.

0: Eddie Grant, I Don't Wanna Dance on Greatest Hits Radio. I've lined up the Police with Roxanne, and our Sunday morning window rattler is coming up very soon, like a rowdy dawn chorus. That'll sort us out for the day ahead. Stick around for that, but first, someone else is going to win big next Friday. Another massive amount of cash must be won. Let's get you in next Friday's draw.
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0: The Police with Roxanne this morning on Greatest Hits Radio. It was Sting's birthday on Friday, but hopefully no one dared sing happy birthday to him because apparently he hates it, really doesn't like it. He claims it's the worst song ever. He describes it as the death march in a major key. Oh, okay. But apparently he's all right with Stevie Wonder's happy birthday song. So yeah, we've noted that. Right, if you are struggling to get up this morning, if you need some motivation to actually get some stuff done, this should help. It's over to you for this morning's Window Rattler.
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0: Stumbling into a Sunday morning like a rowdy dawn chorus, this will shake you out of bed like a triple shot of espresso. Our Sunday morning window rattler has been chosen by Daniel, who at the time of writing was at work and needed something to sing along to wake us up, he said. And this was the tune of choice, and what a great choice it is as well. Thank you, Daniel, for suggesting this. It's Iris by the Goo Goo Dolls. Sunday morning's window rattler. Turn it up and enjoy.

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0: It's Prince with Little Red Corvette for a Sunday morning, and our window rattler for this morning was chosen by Daniel. He needed something to sing along to help him stay awake while at work, and hopefully that hit the spot. A good choice as well. The Goo Goo Dolls and Iris, if you'd like to choose a window rattler for next weekend, I'm keeping a library of some of your finest noisy tunes, and they don't have to be sort of classic rock anthems. They can be a big old power ballad, a bit of a disco belter, or a Britpop classic. It's up to you. What are your window rattlers? You can always let me know now. I can keep it safe for next weekend. 61054. Start your message with Claire. Right, let's do more of this now. Greatest Hits
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0: Our next singer-songwriter for this morning is the late, the great, the much-missed Dolly Parton, who recalls a coat that her mum once made out of old bits of scraps of material and rags. And Dolly loved that coat. It was handed down to her siblings until it was nearly worn out, and she sings about it here. From the album of the same name, we go back to 1971 with Dolly Parton and Coat of Many Colours for our singer-songwriter weekend.

0: I don't think I've ever played that on the radio before. What an absolute joy. Dolly Parton, Coat of Many Colours for our singer-songwriter weekender. More great singer-songwriters to come throughout the day today. And I've lined up Squeeze Up the Junction coming up right after this.
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It's Squeeze with Up the Junction here on Greatest Hits Radio. And this next song for our singer-songwriter weekender is by John Cougar Mellencamp. This was hailed as one of the songs of the century by the Recording Industry Association of America. It spent 4 weeks at the top of the Billboard chart in the States back in 1982. The clapping you hear in this song was only supposed to help him keep time and was supposed to be removed in the final mix. However, he left the clapping in once he realised the song just wouldn't work without them. So for our singer-songwriter weekender, this is John Cougar Mellencamp with Jack and Diane.

0: chairman of the boards. Give me just a little more time. And John Cougar Mellencamp with Jack and Diane for our singer-songwriter weekender, featuring backing vocals from David Bowie's guitarist, Mick Ronson. He was the one singing Let It Rock, Let It Roll. And he was the one who also suggested that John Cougar Mellencamp used a baby rattle in the breakdown. Who uses a baby rattle as percussion on a great hit single? Well, they did, and it worked. Richard Allinson is here from 9 this morning with Sunday's Greatest Love Songs. Share your dedications and special moments. Tell us about that special person in your life. Sunday's Greatest Love Songs with Richard is back this morning from 9 o'clock. As your Sunday morning continues on the Reluctant Early Risers Club, I've lined up Queen's A Kind of Magic on the way after the news at 8.
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13: The top stories this hour. The Prime Minister scrapping plans to get rid of some jury trials for more serious criminal cases in England and Wales. The government initially set out the proposals to tackle a backlog of cases, but has now said only some fraud and financial offences will be heard by judges alone. Magistrates will be given more powers to hand out longer sentences instead. The Law Society's president, Mark Evans, tells us it's a welcome move, but there's still more to be done.
14: If the government is serious about reforming the justice system, then a whole system approach is needed, which combines sustained investment and long-term planning. Investment in infrastructure and technology is encouraging, but this must be new money coming into the criminal justice system.
13: Investigations are continuing in London after a man was shot dead at a memorial service. Police say up to 50 people, including children, were there when the shots were fired in East Acton on Friday night. No one's been arrested yet. Families where one parent earns more than £100,000 a year have been promised access to 30 hours of free childcare a week if the Conservatives regain power. Party leader Kemi Badenoch says the threshold currently puts mums and dads off working. Labour insists the government has put more focus and investment on early years than previous ones. England manager Thomas Tuchel says the 7-0 thrashing of Croatia in the Nations League helps them move on after their World Cup semi-final exit.
15: We played now in the same manner all three matches. We're getting better at it and the team buys into it. This is the most important and that's why full credit to the players.
13: Scotland have their first win and goals since Sebastian Pokanoli took charge in August following a 2-0 victory in North Macedonia. While Wales aim to boost their Euro 2028 seeding in tonight's game at home to Denmark. And the most expensive Glastonbury tickets in history go on sale in about an hour's time. They're over £400 this year for the first time ever. That's just a bit more than the £1 they cost back in its first year in 1970.
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13: Cloudy across much of Scotland and Northern Ireland with some rainy outbreaks, dry elsewhere feeling warm in the sunshine. That's the latest. I'm Abby Simpson.

It's Queen with a Kind of Magic on Greatest Hits Radio this morning. Good morning, James. Thank you for your message. You may remember yesterday morning, James chose the Window Rattler, which was a classic Slade track. He was up early marinating chicken. We have an update. The chicken was delicious, apparently, and the football was great last night, so I'm pleased to hear that. He says, I'm up early today because I'm baking an apple crumble for dinner tonight. Save you a piece? Yes, please, Jay. Do you know what? I would love a piece of apple crumble for breakfast this morning. That would totally hit the spot. Oh, you're giving me ideas for what to have for dinner tonight as well. Thank you, James. And here's Lee and Andrea from St. Neots, who were also very happy yesterday to hear some Slade on the radio. They've also suggested a window rattler for future use, which I've tucked away safely in the library. But Lee and Andrea aren't actually listening in St. Neots this morning. No, right now, they're listening on their sunbeds in Hurghada, in Egypt, having a wonderful time as they listen to Greatest Hits Radio. And thank you for that lovely photo. You look so relaxed and happy. Good to know. Keep listening. Here's Everything But The Girl and Missy.

Bubbles and Good Thing on Greatest Hits Radio. Good morning, Jim, who says I'm a Burley. Going for a ride on my motorbike to the Blue Anchor Beach with my mate Paul. Very foggy in Somerset. Have a great day. Drive carefully. Ian in Doncaster is also off on his bike today. He's up early, but not as early as he usually is, which is 3:30 during the week. No, he's had pretty much a lie-in this weekend. Also off on his bike to meet fellow motorcycle lads at the Moto Guzzi Club. Have I pronounced that correctly? I hope so. I hope you also have a great day. Here is another for our singer-songwriter weekender, this time from Eric Carmen, who based the melody on this song on the verse of Rachmaninoff's second piano concerto, which he thought was in the public domain. Turns out it wasn't, so it wasn't free to use, and a settlement with the Rachmaninoff estate had to be arranged. Whoops, but it's all okay now. For our singer-songwriter weekender, Eric Carmen and All By Myself.

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0: It's Genesis, Invisible Touch, and Eric Carmen, All By Myself, for our singer-songwriter weekender. Plenty more great singer-songwriters to come throughout the day today. Good morning, it's Claire Sturgis here. Who's in my reluctant early risers club this morning? Well, I can tell you, Elaine in Ayrshire is. You're in the club, Elaine. Up early to get a workout done. Well done. Before a whole day of washing and ironing. Oh, Elaine, our work is never done, is it? But that means you can listen to Greatest Hits Radio all day. Yeah, hang around all day. Good to have you here. And hi to Charlie in Liverpool. Up early to make soup for myself and a batch for the in-laws. Oh, it's soup season, isn't it, Charlie? I love it. Tell me, what's the flavour? I think a nice hearty vegetable soup would go down a treat. And then you're off to watch your grandson play football. Have a great day today, Charlie. Good to hear from you. Right, someone else is going to win big next Friday. Another massive amount of tax-free cash must be won. Let's get you in the draw.
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That woke you up, didn't it? Dead ringer for love, it's Meatloaf. And the Jackson 5, I want you back on Greatest Hits Radio this morning. Jason in Wokingham, good morning to you. Jason is always an early riser. He loves the peace and quiet before the rest of the house wakes up. He says it's just me, coffee and the radio. A great start to the day. I agree, Jason, 100%. Let's keep it that way. And hi to Emma, Gordon and Evie, who are off to support daughter Megan, who is running the Cardiff Half Marathon today. They'll be looking after baby Harper while she runs. Have a great day, you lot, and a great run, Megan. Right, another for our singer-songwriter weekender right now. This is David Gray with a song from his White Ladder album, a song about love that is lost and found again. This is Babylon.

0: David Gray with Babylon for our singer-songwriter weekender. Richard Allinson is in the building. The coffee is on. We've had a catch-up and he is standing by to receive your dedications for Sunday's greatest love songs. Let's get a beautiful message to the special person in your life this morning. In fact, you can start sending them in right now. 61054. Start your message with Richard for love song dedications from 9 this morning. And don't forget to include your names. That's the really important bit. Yvonne Elliman on the way.
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And if I can't have you on Greatest Hits Radio. Morning, Ricky. Up early. Off to work in Liverpool. Listens every day. That's good to know. Keep that up. Have a great day. And hi to Karen and Colin, who are heading to Scotland for 7 days and then the Lake District. Have a great week away, you two. In fact, I've just realised I'm now playing Chris Rea's Road to Hell. I really hope that's not the case and you have a great journey. Anyway, enjoy the song. Have a great week.

Ricky, up early. Off to work in Liverpool, listens every day. That's good to know. Keep that up. Have a great day. And hi to Karen and Colin, who are heading to Scotland for 7 days. And

0: Madden and Whitehead, Ain't No Stopping Us Now, and Chris Rea, The Road to Hell. And here's Jean, who's usually in Derbyshire, but today is listening in Romania with her daughter and baby grandson. It's only 5 degrees, but beautiful and sunny. A perfect morning. Good to have you with us this morning, Jean. I'm about to pass the Greatest Hits Radio baton over to Richard Allinson, who is standing by with Sunday's Greatest Love Songs. And you can message him right now with dedications for the special person in your life, maybe to celebrate a birthday or an anniversary, or maybe just to tell them how brilliant they are. 61054, start your message with Richard and make sure you include your names. That's the important bit. Have a great Sunday and I'll see you next weekend.
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2: The top stories this hour. Andy Burnham scrapped a plan to cut back on jury trials in England and Wales. Former Justice Secretary David Lammy wanted them limited to the most serious crimes to try and reduce a backlog. Now it'll only change for some fraud and financial cases. Kirsty Brimelow, KC, is chair of the Bar Council. She tells us the move is welcome.
3: We've all been drained over this argument on reducing jury trials. So we're pleased that the government has finally listened to that and has backed off.
2: Kemi Badenoch's promising to end what she's calling a £100,000 childcare cliff edge for the 30 hours free scheme if the Tories regain control. As it stands, parents earning more than that amount can't benefit. The Tory leader wants to extend eligibility to all mums and dads working at least 16 hours each a week. And the most expensive Glastonbury tickets in history are on sale this morning. They're over £400 for the first time. That's a bit of a jump from the £1 it cost back in 1970 when it first started.
4: Now for the news here in Devon. As fuel prices rise, a West Country MP is calling for more investment in renewables across the South West. Rachel Gilmore's constituency covers parts of both Devon and Somerset.
5: I live in Bampton, which is in Devon, but Minehead in my constituency has the second fastest tide in the world, and it's free. So I'm doing things like, you know, backing the barrage there.
4: West Country actor Gabrielle Vick says it's important we support the arts locally as he prepares to perform in front of his family in Plymouth as Mrs. Doubtfire. The show at the Theatre Royal also includes Tor Point actor Ryan Pidgeon. Gabrielle has praised the venue for taking chances on rising stars as he admits playing Robin Williams is a challenge.
6: People always say, what's it like stepping into his shoes? I always say I feel like I'm standing on his shoulders. He gave us this great character. And when I start doing the voice, you know, the first hello, hello. It's a bit early in the morning for me. There's a ripple of recognition and laughter that, you know, it's like the return of an old
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4: It will be sunny, becoming cloudy with some sunny intervals, highs of 20 degrees. That's the latest. I'm Chris Tate.
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10: 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Sunday morning, and it's all about the love songs.

0: got your tickets yet? Cannot wait. Mr. Stevie Wonder, for starters, on a Sunday morning. And this being Greatest Hits Radio, it's all about the love songs.
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0: I'm Richard Allinson. What are we celebrating this morning? Has this been an especially challenging or exciting time for you? Is it a special birthday, an anniversary, just a special date? Maybe you've just met someone new. Thank you for your stories this week. I know I've been away, but you've kept them coming. Thank you. The stories of how you first met are sometimes hilarious. There's a Ron story on the way this morning. Sometimes it's one complete disaster, but it ends up okay. And sometimes you have to go your separate ways before you discover each other again. Names are good as well. You wouldn't want to be confused with somebody else. And please don't leave this till later. We usually get a flood of messages around 10 to 10, which is cutting it a little fine. Richard@greatesthitsradio.co.uk if you want to email us. Texting works, 61054, formate Richard, your first word. So does WhatsApp, 0333 2020 402. It's all about the love songs.

0: still.
1: Lionel Richie, when he was with the Commodores, and still. Right, we're off to Great Yarmouth right now. Because David Martin got in touch. Richard@greatesthitsradio.co.uk if you fancy emailing. Come on. In Great Yarmouth is David Martin, who met my wife Michaela in February 1982. We married young on the 2nd of October that year. And although quite a few people told us it wouldn't last, always good when that happens, isn't it? We've just celebrated our 44th wedding anniversary. Michaela, I hope you're listening. Come closer, because David wants me to tell you. He told me, I love Michaela more now than ever. Happy Sunday, you two, and congratulations on 44 years. And Ron Hatton, how's Cheltenham this morning? Ron's taking us back to March 1967, when Ron is 18. He's living in Portsmouth, and he's on his way to that London for the first night of the big Roy Orbison tour. His ticket bought through the Roy Orbison fan club. That same day, a young girl called Irene from Market Drayton in Shropshire was also on her way to that show. Her ticket bought through Roy's fan club. And it was sitting her next to Ron in the second row. Great seats. Ron says, we met again a few weeks later in Romford at another show. That's the show where we both met Roy Orbison himself. Things are looking up. And also, things are moving at quite a pace, because I checked Roy's UK tour schedule for 1967. He played a couple of shows a day for about 5 weeks. He only had about 3 days off. Irene and Ron caught quite a few of these shows, and quite a lot of each other. Ron then says, we were married 2 years later. This is 1969. And soon afterwards, our son Tony Roy arrived. There had to be a Roy in there somewhere, right? And then we come right up to date. And for the last 2 years, Irene lived with dementia, which took its course. And Irene passed away last October. Yes, the last 2 years were difficult. But it's the preceding 54 that had given me so many wonderful memories. And I will always miss Irene. And I would say to all your listeners, savour every moment with your loved one. Ron, thank you for your story. Thank you for your memories. And after a story like that,

0: The power of doo-wop. Billy Joel, The Longest Time. Because Sarah Walker is not just David's beautiful wife, she's also his soulmate. And yesterday was their 17th wedding anniversary. I hope you swapped furniture, you two, because apparently that's 17 furniture. Yeah, so do I. Sunday's Greatest Love Songs, Maxine Singleton in Chingford. Morning, Maxine. Maxine is wishing David Wren a wonderful 58th birthday and would love me to dedicate any of Sunday's Greatest Love Songs to us. Maxine, David, one of the greatest, is on the way.
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Sir Elton Hercules John with the blue eyes on Sunday's greatest love song. Someone can sing that for me, actually. Sunday's greatest love songs. 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That's what Ray did from Darwin in Lancashire. And Ray wants to wish Barbara happy 6 months of living together. I'm sure there's an appropriate gift somewhere. Ray says that dating site worked wonders 3 years ago, and it convinced me to travel from Croydon to Darwin to be with Barbara on a regular basis. Last Christmas, we both decided I should move in with her. Bye-bye, Croydon. Hello, Darwin, along with her dog, Snowy. Barbara and Snowy mean the world to me, says Ray, and I love them both to the moon, the stars and beyond. Getting intergalactic now. Congratulations, you guys. And Mark Pavey has told me about a very special woman called Tony. Now, Mark's story starts a few weeks ago when he moved to Margate, just outside the town. And he knew very few people. Some family friends suggested that I get in touch with Tony because she lived locally, she knew the area, she knew the town. She can show you around. So what started as a simple introduction has turned into something neither of us expected. We've only known each other for 3 weeks, but it's been an amazing 3 weeks. And I can honestly say, well, I was never much of a texter. Quick message here and there was usually my limit. And suddenly, after meeting Tony, I find myself sending pages and pages of texts every day. And here's the thing, looking forward to everyone that came back. Friends tell me that's a sure sign of something special. We spend time exploring local places, sharing meals, laughing together and getting to know each other. And what has surprised me most is how comfortable Tony makes me feel. As though we've known each other for much longer than we have. Sometimes life has a way of introducing the right person when you least expect it. So please, I'd like to dedicate one of Sunday's greatest love songs to my beautiful Tony, also known as Top Cat, and thank her for making a new town feel like home.

0: Lone Star, on Sunday's Greatest Love Songs. Some short and sweet dedications. Alicia wants to thank Dave for loving her since we were 16. They both turn 40 next year, been married since 2018 with five wonderful children. Living the dream, says Alicia. Jonathan and Sue have been together for 15 years, and Jonathan loves her more and more each day. Sue, you are the best thing that's ever happened to Jonathan, so he tells me. And you are such a beautiful person. You have the kindest soul. And we're in Hull, where Mark's from, but he's just returned from a couple of amazing weeks in Thailand with his wife, Lizzie, and just wants to say, thank you, Lizzie. Cannot wait for the next trip. I love you so, so much. Get online, start booking the next one. You know where we are. 61054, mate Richard, your first word. WhatsApp works, 0333 202 402, and you can email us, richard@greatesthitsradio.co.uk. Sundays, oh, you say it.
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16: Richard Allen's Son. Sunday's greatest love songs. Great.

So good morning, Quentin Waring in Withyham in East Sussex. Morning, Richard. If it wasn't for one particular rule at Brighton College's catering course, my parents may never have met. They had to sit in alphabetical order with their surname. My mum was then a Waller, my dad was a Waring, so that's how it works. This is where it all began. Last Wednesday, they celebrated their 61st wedding anniversary. They are amazing parents to three of us, grandparents to six, and foster parents to over 40 children over these years. So please, on this Sunday morning, wish them a very happy wedding anniversary from all of us. And it sounds like there's about 59 of you and counting. Congratulations. Thank you for sharing their names as well. Sunday's greatest love songs. And Paul Bailey in Leeds, happy 50th birthday, he's wishing to his beautiful wife, Elizabeth. We've been together for 13 years, married for three. Somehow, Elizabeth, you've managed to put up with me for all this time, which surely deserves some sort of a medal, says Paul. Paul, it's 50 years. It's usually gold. I think you'll find gold works. Try gold, let us know. Elizabeth, Paul says, I wouldn't want to spend my life annoying anyone else. You're my best friend. You're the love of my life. I love you with all my heart, more than words can say. You make my life happier, crazier, and definitely more interesting. Happy 50th birthday, my gorgeous Elizabeth. I love you loads. And now he's off to find gold. Kay's in Borsall Common in Solihull, and today's the 40th anniversary of Kay's marriage to Ian. She says, I've shared so much love and laughter over the years with Ian. I cannot imagine life without him. Please let him know I will love him always and forever. And Chris in Percy, Maine in North Shields, first met my wife in 2001. We were in our local cricket club when I went to meet my friend, but instead I saw spiky red hair appearing from the pool table. And I knew I wanted to buy her a drink. I walked Tracy to her gate later that night and swapped numbers. Got the call the next day to meet her. 25 years later, we're married. I love her so, so much. You see, it's playing pool at the cricket club that does it. And a double celebration for Lindsay, a month before she turned 50, and after a short whirlwind romance on the 2nd of April this year, Lindsay married Scott. Each day we have together, I feel more and more blessed. I love him with all my heart. I cannot believe how lucky I am to have met and now married him. Have this on us.

0: Shall we finish with a 40th? Peter and Caroline Cook in Eilagan in Cornwall, celebrating 40 years of wedded happiness today. Caroline was literally the girl next door when my family moved next door to her gran's house. And one of Sunday's greatest love songs will mean so much to us both on this special day. Congratulations, you two. Much more like this every morning with Ken just after 11 o'clock. And next Sunday morning at 9, another hour of Sunday's greatest love songs. You know where we are.
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17: The top stories this hour. The Prime Minister's U-turned on plans to cut jury trials in England and Wales. Sir Keir Starmer's government wanted judges to make decisions on offences carrying a sentence of less than 3 years. But Justice Secretary Alex Norris says that'll now be just for some fraud and financial cases. He's also vowing to get more magistrates to help clear a court backlog.
18: We've got brilliant magistrates working up and down the country. We are making sure we have enough magistrates. When we last left government, there were 25,000. The previous government let that fall to as low as 12,000.
17: Families where one parent earns more than £100,000 a year have been promised access to 30 hours of free childcare a week if the Conservatives regain power. Party leader Kemi Badenoch says the threshold currently puts mums and dads off working. And tickets for Glastonbury this year are the most expensive they've ever been. For those lucky enough to bag a spot at the festival, it'll set them back over £400 for the weekend.
19: Now for the news here in Devon. A West Country MP is calling for more investment in renewables across the southwest in response to rising fuel prices. Rachel Gilmore's constituency covers parts of Devon and Somerset. She wants more investment in things like wind, solar and tidal schemes.
20: We've got climate change. We've had a drought. It's going to be a very cold, damp winter. The government needs to get its head around. It's not a simple one size fits all. It's not a simple solution. We've got to think in a different way.
19: West Country actor Gabrielle Vic says it's fitting that his family will come to see him in Plymouth as he brings his new play there about the way families change. He'll play Mrs. Doubtfire at the Theatre Royal, which is run by a charity.
21: My niece is the eldest of all the grandchildren, but she never grew up with us through family reasons. So it's exciting for me because I'm going to meet these people in her life, you know, her extended family that are now I'm connected to, you know. You know, it's the message of the show actually unfolding in real time, in real life.
19: Tour point actor Ryan Pidgeon is also in the show's cast.
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19: It'll be sunny, becoming cloudy with some sunny intervals, highs of 20 degrees. That's the latest. I'm Chris Tate.

0: George and Andrew, they are Wham. Hello, Caroline. Having another celebration for their 40th wedding anniversary. We've milked it. So I'm making lamb kofters and Asian slaw. How about a jolly tune? Is that jolly enough? Greatest Hits Radio, Sunday morning. I'm Richard Allinson, the home of the Sunday Selector, the Wall of Sound, the nation's notice board. And somebody's going to win £725,000 on Friday. Make me a winner. Getting bigger. Getting stratospheric. And this weekend... Greatest Hits
1: 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Singer-songwriter weekender.
0: They wrote them and then they sang them. We are talking Paul Simon and one of his greatest hits. This is how to get to number one in America. This is Paul's first American number one in the Hot 100, featuring the brilliant drums of Mr. Steve Gadd.

always wanted to know what made Blondie laugh when she's recording this vocal there. Tries the high notes and then giggles. And we're going back to 1980 with The Tide Is High. Okay, Nation's Notice Board action. Lots of apple and harvest stuff happening this weekend. Fulham Palace, it's Apple Day, celebrating the orchard harvest and an apple-themed bake-off. There's prizes. Take this seriously. Also, Apple Day at Highfield Park in St Albans. There's apple juicing, music, games, and there's Apple Day harvest celebrations in Aberglasna Gardens. We'll turn your apples into juice for free. Is this before you do the water into wine trick? Is it? Tell us more. There's cake, there's music, there's exhibits, there's candle making. Bakewell plant-based market happens in Derbyshire today. It's Croydon's Walnut Fair, and it's the final day of the Nottingham Goose Fair. Apparently no geese involved, but it's a big fun fair as well. And Andrew played Wall of Sound yesterday. He was at work yesterday morning before he set off for Matlock for the Bath Illuminations. Happening all weekend, Derwent Gardens in Derbyshire next to the Mining Museum. Illuminated model boats. What more? And it's the Beamish Living Museum of the North with their harvest celebrations all this weekend. That's the big stuff. We need to know about the little local things happening near you. It could be in the Scout Hut. It could be in your back garden. Could be in your front drive. It could be in the local church hall or the school. Little local events that you're involved with right now happening this weekend. Tell us about them. Richard@greatesthitsradio.co.uk. We'll get you on the Nature's Notice Board or even the Nation's Notice Board. 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

0: Master, Jackie Wilson. Greatest Hits Radio. Congratulations, David. This is day two of David having £700,000 in his bank because he won Make Me a Winner Friday. And he didn't know how to react.
1: Oh, my God. I'm genuinely going to throw up.
0: He didn't. But then he calmed down a little bit and started talking about champagne.
1: We're helping some friends on the allotment, so I think we're still maybe a bottle of champagne whilst we're planting the carrot.
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0: 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And yet, £725,000. It goes like this. Lines will close at 5 p.m. on Friday. Just answer your phone. £725,000 is yours. Paid straight into your account right after the call. Be more like David. Enter now. 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

as always an air guitarist. All the way from 1970. We were a bit late with this yesterday. We sort of, lent on the format, I think it's called. Greatest Hits Radio, the new home of the big wall of sound, built entirely of the greatest hits of all time, especially our three famous decades, the 70s, the 80s, the 90s. It's one massive instant jukebox. 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Make Richard your first word. We will call you back. We will play you bits of the greatest hits of all time. They will flash before your ears. All you have to do is shout when you hear the song you want to play. And if you heard Andrew at work in Derby drinking tea yesterday, and Ben painting the Norfolk Broads, or maybe his ceilings, but he made it sound like he was painting the Norfolk Broads. You'll know how it goes. You'll know how it goes. Maybe today is your day. 61054, make Richard your first word. Come and play the big wall of sound.

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It's Amy Stewart on Greatest Hits Radio. Don't forget Boogie and Arlene back tonight at 7 o'clock, playing the 70s at 7, the 80s at 8, the 90s at 9. Weekend anthems and the UK Pop 40 with Kate. Hits and headlines from this week in 1982 and 1994. And Simon has the album show from 1, counting down the UK Top 20 albums from the 18th of March 1979. Your Sunday on Greatest Hits Radio. I'm Richard Allinson. Coming up on 23 minutes away from 11. Big wall of sound after 11. If you want to come and play with our massive instant jukebox, 61054. Make Richard your first word. Come and play with one of our records. And Elizabeth, driving from Newcastle to Coventry. Hands free. I'll play the wall of sound. Maybe not the best idea. Maybe park up before you want to do that. 618. Maybe. Definitely park up before you want to do that. Play one of our records, The Wall of Sound, 61054. 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Oh, WhatsApp works, 0333 2020 402.

0: More Nations Notice Board action. Lots of Apple action going on today. Apple Day at Fulham Palace. Apple Day at Highfield Park in St Albans with apple juicing and Harvest Festival gear going on. And Alan Aitkin's off at the Gullen Apple Festival today at the Gullen Village Hall. Keep going out of Edinburgh East on the A1, then do a left. And exactly, Gullen. And yesterday it was Cole in Leeds who was marshalling the Shine 10K Cancer Research Walk. Always happens at night. And it sounds like a riot. I had a few tears. Aching from jumping around and dancing, and I've got a sore throat from whooping and singing loudly and badly, which doesn't sound like marshalling a charity walk at all. And bumped into some very good-natured students who were doing the Otley Run at the same time. I think we missed a big party in Leeds yesterday. Congratulations, guys. We've got a song for you very soon.
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Michelle's in Berkshire. Talking of apples, a lot of apple action going on the nation's notice board this weekend. Michelle's making an apple cake, because we seem to have a lot of them around. Cakes or apples? Either way, you know where we are, Michelle. Thank you. So, Sunday morning, would a song help your Sunday morning go more smoothly? If you fancy coming on Greatest Hits Radio and choosing one of our greatest hits, the Wall of Sound is open for action just after 11 o'clock. 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Make Richard your first word. We'll call you back. Bits of the greatest hits of all time will flash before your ears. All of them are in the Wall of Sound. You just choose you want the one you want to hear. And we'll play instantly. 61054. Make Richard your first word. Greatest Hits Radio. Michelle's in Berkshire. Talking of apples, a lot of apple action going on the nation's notice board this weekend. Michelle's making an apple cake, because we seem to have a lot.

0: 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All of them are in the Wall of Sound. You just choose you want the one you want to hear. And we'll play instantly. 61054. 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
0: So they wrote them and then they sang them. It's 1970 with Van Morrison. The album is Moondance. The original title of this was Into the Misty, before he changed it to Into the Mystic.

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17: The top stories this hour, Andy Burnham's scrapping plans, which would have seen thousands of jury trials in England and Wales, replaced with judge-only hearings. Sir Keir Starmer had put forward the approach for all but the most serious offences, but the Prime Minister's announced the scaled-back approach will now only apply to some fraud and financial crimes. Justice Secretary Alex Norris tells us removing the proposal means other things can happen that will speed up justice.
18: We want to make sure that the package that we pass makes an impact on the backlog, but also is one that holds public confidence. So we've removed that provision from the bill, but this is a very important bit of legislation that's going to make a really big difference.
17: The Tory party conference is due to get underway in Birmingham later. Kemi Badenoch insists her party's completely different from the one which lost the general election 2 years ago. And festival fans don't seem to have been put off by record prices for Glastonbury, with tickets selling out in 45 minutes this morning. The famous event's back next year after taking a break this summer.
19: Now for the news here in Devon. As fuel prices rise, a West Country MP is calling for more investment in renewables across the South West. Rachel Gilmore's constituency covers parts of both Devon and Somerset.
20: I live in Bampton, which is in Devon, but Minehead in my constituency has second fastest tide in the world, and it's free. So I'm doing things like, you know, backing the barrage there.
19: West Country actor Gabrielle Vick says it's important we support the arts locally as he prepares to perform in front of his family in Plymouth as Mrs. Doubtfire. The show at the Theatre Royal also includes Torpoint actor Ryan Pidgeon. Gabrielle has praised the venue for taking chances on rising stars as he admits playing Robin Williams is a challenge.
21: People always say, what's it like stepping into his shoes? I always say I feel like I'm standing on his shoulders. He gave us this great character. And when I start doing the voice, you know, the first hello, it's a bit early in the morning for me. There's a ripple of recognition and laughter that, you know, it's like the return of an old friend.
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19: It will be sunny, becoming cloudy with some sunny intervals. Highs of 20 degrees. That's the latest. I'm Chris Tate.

0: 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Is he the space cowboy? Steve Miller.
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0: Phil Hackett, I hope you're close to your radio right now. Your wife's been in touch. Thanks for the text, Zoe. 61054, make Richard your first word. Phil Hackett, happy birthday from not just Zoe, but also the dog, Hugo. They love you very, very, very, very, very much. And now it's official. Greatest Hits
1: Radio. Singer-songwriter Weekender.
0: They wrote them, then they sang them. And we are talking Carole King. Now, here's the thing. All those brilliant records she wrote with her then-husband Jerry Goffin in the 1960s. And then she does her solo thing in the 70s. And this song spent 5 weeks at number one in America. And it became the first record by a solo female artist to win the Grammy for Record of the Year. Good one. Stay.

0: Fabulous. The record that spent 5 weeks at number one and made Carole King the first female solo artist to win the Grammy for Record of the Year. They caught up eventually. It's too late. Our singer-songwriter's weekender. More from Alanis Morissette and Neil Young and Albert Hammond on the way between now and 1 o'clock. And the big wall of sound is on the way.
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1: Morning, Chris Jensen. Where are you?
2: Morning. I'm just outside Wokingham in Berkshire.
1: Okay, and what's happening just outside Wokingham in Berkshire?
2: I'm cutting hedges ready for the corn to be planted.
1: Hang on, this doesn't sound like your back garden.
2: No. It's about, in total, about 38 miles worth of hedges.
1: Hey, what? Are you on your own?
2: Yeah. It's in a machine, of course, but...
1: How long's this taking you?
2: It'll take me till March, eventually, bit by bit.
1: It's 6 months to cut a hedge.
2: Yeah.
1: State of this.
2: Gets a little bit boring after a while, I have to say.
1: You don't say, yeah. What? Hang on, isn't it time to go back to the beginning of the hedge and cut it all over again?
2: Yeah, it will be eventually, yeah.
1: Okay, so where are we?
2: On a farm just outside Wokingham, owned by the University of Reading. We keep 450 cows, and then we've got all the fields to supply the feed for them. And then, obviously, the hedges need keeping tidy.
1: Okay, this sounds like a working farm, then.
2: Yeah, it is, yeah. It's a commercial enterprise, yeah.
1: All right, so we got there eventually. Okay, so what's the rest of your day, then? This being a Sunday, is this a normal Sunday morning for you?
2: Pretty much, and then it'll be home, feet up, possibly a beer, just and relax for the rest of the day.
1: Mm, possibly a beer. Chris?
2: Possibly, yeah.
1: When you hear the bit of the hit you like, you better shout snip, snip at me.
2: Right, okay.
1: Or something agricultural. Chris, you're in control.

0: Chris, good call, I think. Wigwam Bam.
1: Brilliant.
0: Good luck with the hedge. Let us know how it goes.
1: Yeah, I will do. Thank you very much, Richard.
0: Happy Sunday.
1: Thanks a lot.

0: Another perfect record from Luther Vandross. And thank you, Chris Jensen, for reminding us of Wigwam Bam by the Sweet on the Big Wall of Sound. 61054, make Richard your first word if you want to play the big, massive instant jukebox that is the Wall of Sound. Jane Allen in Derby, happy birthday. Paul, your husband, told me all about you, how you are an amazing support and the best mum to Gemma and Laura and the best loving nana to Jake and Reese and Layla and Hallie and Cole. And a song for you, on the way. You've not got long, OK?
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0: She didn't need to sing other people's songs. Kirsty MacColl wrote great songs. There she is with a big Ray Davies hit for the Kinks and Days. Rob is somewhere in Newton Abbott in Devon in someone's back garden. Rob, you are on the Wall of Sound soon, but first... Greatest Hits
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0: They wrote them, they sang them, and occasionally they let other people sing them as well. Albert Hammond wrote so many big hits for so many other bands. He wrote The Air That I Breathe for the Hollies, Nothing's Gonna Stop Us Now for Starship, I Don't Wanna Lose You from Tina Turner, Don't Turn Around for Aswad, Whitney Houston's One Moment in Time. There is a long, long list, and occasionally he kept one of his songs for himself, like this.

0: Our singer-songwriters weekend continues. They wrote them, they sang them. Albert Hammond and It Never Rains in Southern California. I've got two more singer-songwriters to feature between now and 1 o'clock. Alanis Morissette and Neil Young coming soon.
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0: We're in Newton Abbott in Devon and Rob Taylor. Hey, Rob.
2: Good morning, how are you?
0: Very well. Well, I think so. You tell me. I can't hear me, only you can hear me. That's the thing. That's the way it works.
2: You sound good to me, mate. You sound good to me.
0: This is working well. Good. So, hang on. You're standing in your brother's garden in the sunshine with breakfast.
2: That's right. Well, we've had breakfast. We've done breakfast. We're just going to have a compulsory cup of tea afterwards now. So,
0: all right.
2: Yeah, standing in the garden in the sunshine.
0: This sounds terribly leisurely, Rob.
2: It's not bad today. It's not bad. Nice leisurely day.
0: So, what have you got planned?
2: Just take some garden lights down. We have some lights on the garden during the summer, so they're all solar. So just take them down before the harsh weather kicks in and they get damaged.
0: Well, hang on, you're in Devon. It's always sunny in Devon.
2: Yeah, then we have liquid sunshine.
0: Cream goes on first and then the jam. The proper way.
2: Yes, yeah, yes, you are correct. Yes, yes, cream on first, definitely.
0: Yeah, yeah, yeah. That's upset the whole of Cornwall now. Sorry, guys. songs to make the lights come down and the sun stay out. What are you thinking? If we're talking 70s, 80s, 90s, and there are three famous decades, where do you normally
2: definitely
0: hang
2: 80s, out? 80s, please.
0: 80s, let's see. Sunshine on is what you shout at me when you hit the bit of the hit you want to play, Rob. Is anyone sharing this with you, or is it all entirely all your own work?
2: Oh, this is all my own work this morning.
0: Right. No one else gets a look in. I like that.
2: No, no.
0: Rob Taylor, you're in control.

0: Sunshine on.
1: Oh, hello. The dawning of the age of Aquarius. I like the way you're thinking here.
0: Yes. Thank you very much indeed.
1: Cheers, Rob.
0: You take care. Bye-bye.
1: Bye-bye.

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0: Someone has to be the lucky one.
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0: And ahead of Fame, it was Rob in Devon with the Fifth Dimension on the Big Wall of Sound, which will return next Saturday and Sunday on Greatest Hits Radio, discussing Devon cream scones. Mark in Cornwall, I knew we'd upset them. Ridiculous. It's jam, then cream. You even say it in that order. Can I have a jam and cream scone, please? In Cornwall, yes. In Devon, no. 61054, mate Richard, your first word. Sunday Selector, 0333 202. It's on WhatsApp. And you can email us, Richard at greatesthitsradio.co.uk. 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
3: The top stories this hour. The Prime Minister's U-turned on plans to cut jury trials in England and Wales. Keir Starmer's government wanted judges to make decisions on offences carrying a sentence of less than 3 years. But Justice Secretary Alex Norris says that'll now be just for some fraud and financial cases. He's also vowing to get more magistrates to help clear a court backlog.
14: We've got brilliant magistrates working up and down the country. We are making sure we have enough magistrates. When we last left government, there were 25,000. The previous government let that fall to as low as 12,000.
3: A Met police officer has been charged with allegedly sexually assaulting two women while on duty. PC Islam Abdul Hadi is accused of two counts relating to two separate reported incidents, one in January 2020 and the other in February last year. The 43-year-old's been suspended and is due in court tomorrow. And tickets for next year's Glastonbury Festival have sold out in less than 45 minutes. Those who managed to snap them up paid more than £400, the most expensive in the event's history.
12: Now for the news here in Devon. A West Country MP is calling for more investment in renewables across the South West in response to rising fuel prices. Rachel Gilmore's constituency covers parts of Devon and Somerset. She wants more investment in things like wind, solar and tidal schemes.
15: We've got climate change. We've had a drought. It's going to be a very cold, damp winter. The government needs to get its head around. It's not a simple one size fits all. It's not a simple solution. We've got to think in a different way.
12: West Country actor Gabrielle Vick says it's fitting that his family will come to see him in Plymouth as he brings his new play there about the way families change. He'll play Mrs. Doubtfire at the Theatre Royal, which is run by a charity.
16: My niece is the eldest of all the grandchildren, but she never grew up with us through family reasons. So it's exciting for me because I'm going to meet these people in her life, you know, her extended family that are now I'm connected to, you know. You know, it's the message of the show actually unfolding in real time, in real life.
12: Tour Point actor Ryan Pidgeon is also in the show's cast.
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12: It'll be sunny, becoming cloudy with some sunny intervals, highs of 20 degrees. That's the latest. I'm Chris Tate.

0: 1980 with The Jam, good one. Greatest Hits Radio, just gone 12 noon. I'm Richard Allen, so welcome along. Sunday selector time. We want you to select songs if you got caught up in the Glastonbury ticket sale this morning. All sold out in 40 minutes. So, if you missed out, select some songs for the frustrated, for the livid, or maybe the mildly disappointed, or the desperately sad. If you got lucky and you got your tickets, songs for the happy ones, and songs for you if you blinked and missed it. And you think, oh, is it gone already? Because it did. 61054, make Richard your first word. WhatsApp works, 0333 202 402. 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Songs for you if you got lucky. Songs if you blinked and missed the ticket sale. Because it'll be around next year. Greatest Hits
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0: They wrote them, then they sang them. We're in 1972. The album is Harvest from Neil Young. And if you listen closely, yes, James Taylor and Linda Ronstadt on this one.

They are the Human League with Human. It's Greatest Hits Radio, Sunday Selector. We'd like you to select songs if you got caught up in the Glastonbury ticket sale. It happened. Blink and you missed it. All sold out in 40 minutes. So, if you missed out, songs for the frustrated, the livid, the mildly disappointed. If you got lucky, songs for the happy ones. Songs if indeed you did blink and miss it, and 40 minutes later, or rather 41 minutes later, you're going, seriously? Are you sure? Robert Palmer, Some Guys Have All the Luck. Paul McCartney, With the Little Luck. Phil Collins, I Missed Again. I think we know what's going on here. Good call, Pete.

0: Lightning Seeds. And Pure. Ahead of that, the Rolling Stones and Satisfaction for you if you missed out on Glastonbury tickets. That's our Sunday Selector topic this morning. If you missed out, if you got lucky, songs if you blinked and you missed it, they were all sold out in 40 minutes. How about Bobby McFerrin and Don't Worry, Be Happy? How about H-A-P-P-Y, Happy Radio, Edwin Starr, and Lee is travelling to Newcastle, Baby I Don't Care. By Transvision Vamp. I think we know where Lee is on this. 61054, select a song. 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And our singer-songwriter weekender is not over yet. Alanis Morissette fans, she sang it, she wrote it, she's coming soon.
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6: Come on, Dave. 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
5: No, Carl. We have to pay our weekly cash takings in before it's too late. 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
6: We can do that at the post office, Dave. It's over the road.
5: 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Ah, I didn't know that.
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5: Shall we stop for a cuppa then?
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0: kicked off yesterday's Top 10 Till 10 with Duran Duran. A torrent of Duranis getting involved. Your chance as well. Sunday selector time. Glastonbury tickets all sold out this morning in 40 minutes. So if you missed out, we want songs for the frustrated and the livid. If you got lucky and you got your tickets, songs for the happy ones. Songs if you blinked and you missed it as well. 61054. 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That's what Doreen did. For the happy ones, how about REM and Shiny Happy People? Paul in Woking texted us, 61054. Meatloaf, Read 'em and Weep. If you missed out, because it's quite traumatic. 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
0: They wrote them, then they sang them. Alanis Morissette had just come back from India following the end of the Jagged Little Pill tour. And she says, this is coming from a place of stillness, a place of calm, capturing the best possible version of myself I can. Good one.

0: our singer-songwriter weekend on Greatest Hits Radio with Alanis Morissette, and thank you. 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
0: Make me a winner. Dave won £700,000 on Friday evening. Did you hear him? He didn't know whether to jump up and down or take champagne to the allotment and share it with his mates. £700,000 in Dave's account at the moment. Well, what's left of it anyway. Next Friday, you could win even more money. A vast £725,000. Enter Make Me a Winner now for your shot at the cash. 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It goes like this. Lines will close at 5 p.m. on Friday. You just answer your phone, £725,000 is yours, and we pay it straight into your account right after the call. So enter now. Don't leave this till later. Text cash to 61054. Yes, do it now. Now is good.
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It's Greatest Hits Radio, Sunday Selector time. Thank you if you selected a song, if you got caught up in the Glastonbury ticket sale this morning. Did you? If you've just surfaced, if you've just arrived, up at the crack of noon-ish, they all sold out in 40 minutes at 9 o'clock this morning. So if you missed out, we've been looking for songs for the frustrated and the livid and the mildly disappointed. If you got lucky, it was songs for the happy ones and songs if you blinked and you missed it. We had Rod Stewart and Robert Palmer suggested with the same song. Some guys have all the luck. Tracy in West Brom said, how about Boy George and the Crying Game? James, Born of Frustration is a good one. Thank you, Steve, in Manchester. Bobby McFerrin, Don't Worry, Be Happy. Doreen gave us REM and Shiny Happy People for the, well, the lucky ones and maybe the shiny ones. Pete gave us the Rolling Stones and Satisfaction. And Mark in Dorset, well, we have a choice. Oasis, Don't Look Back in Anger. Or if you missed out, again, Electronic and Disappointed.

Good one from Electronic and Disappointed. Thank you, Mark, for selecting that one. If you missed out on Glastonbury tickets this morning, they all went in about 40 minutes. Yeah, every single

0: Hold on for the April resale. Fingers crossed. I'm Richard Allenson. Thank you for sharing your Sunday in the morning from 6 on Breakfast on Greatest Hits Radio 60s, if you fancy. Or next Saturday and Sunday morning on Greatest Hits Radio. Enjoy your day. Don't go anywhere. Simon's on his way. It's all about the albums next.
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16: The top stories this hour: Andy Burnham's scrapping plans, which would have seen thousands of jury trials in England and Wales, replaced with judge-only hearings. Sir Keir Starmer had put forward the approach for all but the most serious offences. But the Prime Minister's announced the scaled-back approach will now only apply to some fraud and financial crimes. Justice Secretary Alex Norris tells us removing the proposal means other things can happen that'll help speed up justice.
17: We want to make sure that the package that we pass makes an impact on the backlog, but also is one that holds public confidence. So we've removed that provision from the bill, but this is a very important bit of legislation that's going to make a really big difference.
16: Detectives are still investigating in London after a man was shot dead at a memorial service. Up to 50 people, including children, were there when the shots were fired in East Acton on Friday night, according to police. So far, no one has been arrested. The Tory party conference is due to get underway in Birmingham later. Kemi Badenoch insists her party's completely different from the one which lost the general election 2 years ago. England produced one of their most dominant displays in recent years as they thrashed Croatia 7-0 in the Nations League. The victory was England's biggest under Tuchel so far, and Saka says it was a statement performance.
1: It's a special performance for sure. From minute one to minute 90, we played with a lot of confidence, a lot of passion, a lot of hunger, energy. And yeah, that was everything you want to see from an England team, I think.
16: Scotland's first victory under new boss Sebastian Pokanoli saw them beat North Macedonia 2-0. Wales are in action against Denmark later. Elsewhere, Wakefield are celebrating being crowned Super League champions for the first time in their history after beating Warrington 23-10 in the Rugby League Grand Final. They scored four tries at Old Trafford to seal a famous victory. And festival fans don't seem to have been put off by record prices for Glastonbury, with tickets selling out in 45 minutes this morning. The famous event's back next year after taking a break this summer.
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16: Cloudy across much of Scotland and Northern Ireland with some rainy outbreaks. Dry elsewhere, feeling warm in the sunshine. That's the latest. I'm Ali Simpson. Simon
19: Mayo. 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The
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13: Thank you. Yes, good afternoon. Welcome along to another album show between now and 4 o'clock. Kicking off with a look at the album chart from this week in 1989.

Situated at number four in the album chart this week in 1989, the Eurythmics' We Two Are One, their seventh album. It was a double platinum hit. It debuted at number one. This week it's down to number four. And the King and Queen of America is what we played. Welcome along. So we're here at 4 o'clock. So later we'll chase some classic vinyl, get to your requests. And our classic countdown in our final hour is from the 18th of March, 1979. But as far as 89 is concerned, at number 10, the debut solo record from Gloria Estefan.

to the album chart this week in 1989 at number three. The debut, well, I say it's the debut solo record from Gloria Estefan. All of Miami Sound Machine are actually playing on it, probably with their noses a bit out of joint. The final track, the title track, is Cuts Both Ways, and it's at number three. And at number two, another former number one from Tina Turner.

Produced by Dan Hartman, co-written by Albert Hammond, loads of standout tracks on Foreign Affair by Tina Turner. That was Beat Tender with My Baby. And the highest new entry, straight in at number one, with a bit of help from Aletta Adams, Tears for Fears.

0: The highest new entry in the album chart this week in 1989, straight in at number one, The Seeds of Love, Tears for Fears, first track, obviously a duet with Alita Adams. And interestingly, I think Manu Katché is the drummer on most of the track until like the final minute when it turns out to be Phil Collins to do that big drum sound towards the end. So that's 1989 sorted. If you're a Rayo Premium person, you'll be feeling very smug because you get some extra music. And then we have a Tom Jones record. In fact, it's his biggest seller. It entered at number one this week in 1999, and it's next.
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11: The good times sound like this.

The last track on Band on the Run was also the last on Apple Records, Paul McCartney and Wings, and 1985, the final track. That's how it finishes. Hence the reprise of Band on the Run, which you know about. So, request time. Karen Douglas is in Rotherham. Karen says, Simon, love the show. You must get tons of requests, but thought I would try my luck. Well, it's come good, Karen. For some reason, the synth intro into Joan Armatrading's I'm Lucky came into my head the other day. No idea what triggered it, just one of those crazy random things. Anyway, I thought it would be a great track to play on the show. I know you feature her from time to time. There's lots of great Joan Armatrading tracks to play. So we're with Walk Under Ladders, which was a number six hit in 1981. It's produced by Steve Lillywhite. This is the first track on the album. And the synths that you remember, Karen, which do indeed start this track, played by Thomas Dolby.

0: as requested by Karen Douglas in Rotherham. Joan Armour Trading from Walk Under Ladders in 1981, and side one, track one was I'm Lucky. On the way, the Police's second album, their first number one, came out this week in 1979, and it's on the way.
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0: Prince's Purple Rain was a 16 million seller, which made it his biggest album. Prince and the Revolution, I Would Die For You. Before that, Regatta de Blanc came out this week in 1979. And the fantastic Bring On The Night. There'll be more music from 1979 in our final hour.
1: Simon Mayo. Chasing classic vinyl.
0: Okay, we're going to chase some classic vinyl once again in the company of everybody's favourite Ace collector. That's Pat Gilbert. Hello, Pat. Good afternoon.
2: Good afternoon, Simon.
0: An email from Karen White in Eastbourne. Simon and Pat, I was a big Madonna fan in the 80s. Bought all of her albums and most of her singles. Recently, I retrieved them all from my loft, together with the other records that I bought as a teenager. One of my collection is a picture disc of Crazy For You, one of my favourite Madonna songs. However, there is now a big brown stain on the disc, which wasn't there 40 years ago. It ruins Madonna's picture somewhat. Has it damaged the value? Yes. Can you shed any light on what's happened and is it still worth anything? Okay, so a bit of chemistry, I think, involved here, as well as working out what the price might be. What do you say to Karen, Pat?
2: Okay, so Crazy For You came out in March 1985. It's one of the more valuable Madonna picture discs. It's a shaped one. So it's a picture of her in her kind of lacy get-up. It's not a round disc. It's worth pointing out that if you found any Madonna picture disc which is uncut, which means it hasn't been punched out of the square of vinyl it's pressed onto, it'll be worth up to £1,000 or so.
0: Okay.
2: And they do turn up. Karen's is a standard shaped picture disc and has a brown mark, and it is interesting, Simon.
0: Right, okay. So clearly this is a chemical reaction. Something has happened to the vinyl or the colour in the vinyl. And it's, I don't know, has it damaged it in terms of value? I suspect it probably has, but what can you tell us?
2: Yes, the brown mark is called a tea stain, and it has nothing to do with tea. It is, as you suggested, it's caused by a chemical reaction between the plastic on the disc, because the picture discs aren't made out of vinyl, they're made out of plastic, and the PVC cover the record comes in. And it seems to be worse on some releases than on others, and Crazy For You seems particularly susceptible to this thing. One without a tea stain, well, £50, I'd say.
0: Okay.
2: But with one, because they're quite rare, and Madonna is still very much sought after, I'd say about £30, £25 or £30.
0: Okay, so even though it's got a big brown stain, it's still sort of collectible if you want everything by Madonna.
2: It is, because most of the ones you find might have the same affliction.
0: All right. Okay, make it sound like a disease, which I suppose in a way it is. Karen, I hope that solves everything for you. It's worth a bit, but not very much. If there's something in your collection, send it to Simon at greatesthitsradio.co.uk. Pat will have a look. What is our one to watch, Pat, that might be worth more than the Madonna?
2: Okay, this week it's T-Rex and a 7-inch single billed on the label as special preview of T-Rex's new album, Electric Warrior. Now, Electric Warrior came out in late September 1971, so I guess this was circulated a little bit before then. There were only 250 copies pressed. Some say 500, no one's quite sure. And they were either made for Mark Bolan's friends or given away free at gigs or supplied to radio DJs, probably all three. Again, no one's quite sure. But they're very.
0: Solves everything for you. It's worth a bit, but not very much. If there's something in your collection, send it to Simon at greatesthitsradio.co.uk. Pat will have a look. What is our one?

0: them made for Mark Bolan's friends or given away free at gigs or supplied to radio DJs, probably all three. Again, no one's quite sure, but they're very rare and rather nice to have.
1: Okay, so it's Jeepster. Obviously, a lot of people will have that because it was a huge T-Rex hit single. But if it's special preview of Electric Warrior, what kind of a label is it and how much might it be worth?
0: Okay, it comes in a pink or white sleeve, or at least it did originally. It's on the Fly label, catalogue number Grub 1. It's got a nice purple label. It has Jeepster on one side, Life of Gas on the other. And if you find one in your collection, I reckon it's worth about 500 smackaroos.
1: Okay, all right. It's worth checking, isn't it? Just in case you were well connected back in the 70s. Okay, we'll play. Let's pretend that this is a special preview disc of Electric Warrior and it's worth a fortune, even though it's just a WAV file. Pat, thank you very much indeed. Fascinating as ever. Thank you very much.
0: You're welcome, and I'll see you next time.

0: You may well have a copy of Jeepster, but have you got a copy that says special preview of forthcoming album Electric Warrior? You probably haven't, but it's still a great track. And if there's anything in your collection that you think might be worth a conversation on the radio, Simon at greatesthitsradio.co.uk. We'll break for the 2 o'clock news, and then we have some classic Pink Floyd from an album which went to number one this week in 1975, and it's next.
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11: The top stories this hour. Plans to get rid of jury trials for some criminal cases to ease a backlog are going to be scrapped in England and Wales. Under Sir Starmer, judges would have made decisions in all but the most serious offences, but the government's scaling that change down. Mark Evans is the president of the Law Society. He's told us the decision is welcome.
12: The solution to reforming the criminal justice system is sustained investment in courts, judicial capacity, legal aid and the wider justice system.
11: The Justice Secretary, Alex Norris, says magistrates' numbers will be boosted too. Next, higher-earning parents have been told they won't lose access to free childcare if the Conservatives win the next election. The party's conference in Birmingham is beginning with questions around its policy on the triple lock. The Prime Minister's announced Labour will change it to help pay for a new social care service. Shadow Education Secretary Laura Trott says the Tories' position is unchanged.
13: Triple lock is our policy, it will remain our policy, it will be on our next manifesto. But this is actually quite a distraction technique by the Labour Party.
11: Detectives in Bournemouth are treating a teenager's disappearance as suspected child abduction. A 13-year-old boy who was reported missing on Wednesday was found by police earlier today. A 19-year-old man from Christchurch has been arrested. A Met police officer has been charged with sexual assault. PC Islam Abdul Hadi is accused of attacking two women while on duty in 2020 and last year. The 43-year-old who's been suspended is due in court tomorrow. And inquiries found decades-old debris stuck inside a Spitfire's engine. was very likely to have caused a fatal crash in Lincolnshire. Battle of Britain Memorial Flight Pilot Squadron Leader Mark Long died when the plane came down during a display near RAF Coningsby in 2024. 26 safety recommendations have been made. And the Glastonbury 2027 general sales ended in less than 45 minutes. Tickets are at their most expensive price in the event's history. The lineup's not yet been revealed.
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11: 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That's the latest. I'm Johnny Freeman.
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0: Thank you. And side two of your album show begins in 1975 with David Gilmour in his car recording the output of his car radio. First to play, then some Tchaikovsky, and then Pink Floyd.
18: And discipline remains mercifully.
19: Yes, and neither would you, Derek, the star nonsense.
18: Yeah, yeah.
19: No, it isn't.
18: I'm sure of it.

Pink Floyd's Wish You Were Here, the title track. The album went to number one this week in 1975. David Gilmour described that as, quote, a very simple country song. I imagine he was being humorous. It being the follow-up to Dark Side of the Moon, the fastest-selling album in Pink Floyd's career was Wish You Were Here, number one this week in 1975. Okay, the album show with more requests. Kathy Lawrence, good afternoon. Simon, love the album show. I enjoy hearing tracks from the big artists that don't usually get played on the radio. So I wondered if you would consider playing Love Makes the World Go Round from Madonna's True Blue album. It's a record I always used to put on while I was getting ready to go out with the girls on a Saturday night. It's my favourite of the non-single tracks. Hope you can play it. And, Kathy, this is clearly the right show for you.

More production by Steve Lillywhite there on World Party's Bang album from 1993, led by the late Carl Wallinger, Is It Like Today? And before that, Kathy Lawrence's suggestion, Madonna's True Blue, her best-selling record, and from it, Love Makes the World Go Round. Next request comes from Stan Phillips in Broadstairs. Stan says, I listen to the show every week while tinkering in the garage, restoring a vintage bike. I enjoy the wide selection of music and enjoy hearing what Pat has to say about the collector's items. Please could I suggest Mona Lisa's and Mad Hatter's from Elton John's Honky Chateau. It's one of the many standout tracks from his albums that is rarely heard on the radio. Kind regards from Stan. And what can we say? Stan, you're absolutely right.

0: Elton John's Honky Chateau was a number two album in this country in 1972, one of the big number one records in America. And from it, Mona Lisa's and Mad Hatter's, a great suggestion. Stan Phillips on the email choosing that one. And if you have a thought for next week, Simon at greatesthitsradio.co.uk. Okay, Radio Premium folk, you're about to get some extra music. And then everyone back together for a Culture Club record. In fact, their debut came out this week in 1982. It's on the way.
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14: And now, the weather.
15: Outside, gloomy skies, a persistent drizzle, and a chilly wind blowing from the west, north, east, and south.
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The best-selling album of 1986 and Rolling Stone magazine's album of the year was Frampton Comes Alive from Peter Frampton. A double album, We Went to Side 2, Track 3 and Baby I Love Your Way. Before that, from Kissing to Be Clever, the debut from Culture Club and I'll Tumble For You. Nick Butler chooses the next track via email. Thank you, Nick. Simon, any chance of hearing Bad from U2's The Unforgettable Fire? I still remember being blown away by that Live Aid performance all those years ago, which was 12 minutes long. It would be amazing to hear it on the show. So here we are with a band who celebrated their 50th birthday this week by going back to their old school, Mount Temple School. That's quite an achievement, really. Let's go back to early U2 then. And for Nick Butler, from The Unforgettable Fire, Side 2, Track 2.

0: One of the many standout tracks from the unforgettable Fire, U2's Bad, played at the suggestion of Nick Butler. Nick, thank you very much indeed. Simon at greatesthitsradio.co.uk for your choices for next week. And in just a moment, we celebrate Chris Lowe's birthday. Him out at the Pet Shop Boys. He's 67 today. Happy birthday, Chris. And one of Pet Shop's big songs on the way.
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3 years after Born to Run, Bruce Springsteen released Darkness on the Edge of Town, the title track from 1978, which he's described as his samurai record, all stripped down for fighting. And before that, a Chris Lowe track, because Chris Lowe is 67 today. The Pet Shop Boys only number one album was Very, and I wouldn't normally do this kind of thing, which entered at number one this week in 1993. Let's get another request on. Amy Radford is going next. Simon, I'm a regular listener to your weekday show and the album show. Please, would it be possible to hear Killamont Street from the Aztec Camera album Love? I bought the album after hearing Somewhere in My Heart, but ended up liking this track even more. Hoping my choice will be successful. That's from Amy Radford. And Amy, you're absolutely right. It's a killer track. Here we go. As the

0: Well, if you want to get there by bus, it's the Buchanan bus station in Glasgow, Killamont Street, from Aztec Cameras Love, their third album, played at the suggestion of Amy Radford. Thank you, Amy. Your choice for next week, Simon at greatesthitsradio.co.uk. On the way is our classic countdown. We're heading to 1979 after this.
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16: The top stories this hour. The Justice Secretary, Alex Norris, has avoided putting a time frame on easing court backlogs in England and Wales, but insists it will happen. The government's conceded that scrapping plans to get rid of jury trials for some serious crimes inevitably means caseloads will rise first. Proposals set out when Keir Starmer was Prime Minister are being limited. Kirsty Brimelow, KC, from the Bar Council, has told us the move is welcome.
17: We've all been drained over this argument on reducing jury trials. So we're pleased that the government has finally listened to that and has backed off. And hopefully we can now all join together and work on those reforms that actually will reduce delays.
16: Next, the Conservative leaders praising her party as their conference begins in Birmingham.
18: We have new policies, we have new plans, and I think that people will see that we have gone on a journey.
16: Kemi Badenoch also revealed a pledge to help higher-earning parents gain access to free childcare if the Tories win the next election. The Conservatives say they wouldn't follow Labour in changing the pensions triple lock too. There's a significant police presence in Glasgow city centre following a suspected serious assault and hit and run. Forensic teams have been seen in Royal Exchange Square, where a man was found injured early this morning, and nearby Glasford Street. 35,000 runners have also been in the city for the Great Scottish Run. Police say the incidents are not being linked. Detectives have arrested a 19-year-old man on suspicion of child abduction following a teenage boy's disappearance in Bournemouth. They're looking into what led to a 13-year-old ending up missing on Wednesday. He was located earlier today. Green Party members are voting on a motion some senior figures are warning could be interpreted as unwelcoming. They're deciding whether to rule if Zionism, the movement to develop and protect a Jewish state in Israel, is racist. And Craig Bellamy's insisting his Wales team are focused on their performance, not the Nations League standings. They could boost their Euro 2028 seeding if they beat Denmark at home tonight.
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16: Remaining cloudy across northern parts of the UK with outbreaks of rain, brighter and warmer further south day. That's the latest. I'm Johnny Freeman.
0: The classic album countdown.
19: The good times. 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
14: Thank you, and side three of your album show is indeed the classic countdown. Today, March the 18th, 1979, and at number 20, a debut from Ian Dury and the Blockheads.

Unmistakably the work of Jean-Michel Jarre, who's just turned 78. His album Equinox was at number 19 in the Classic Countdown, 18th of March 1979. That was Equinox Part 5. And before that, at number 20, Ian Dury and the Blockheads, New Boots and Panties, 66 weeks on the chart, and Sweet Jean Vincent. Okay, Ian at 20, Jean-Michel at 19, and at 18, with the follow-up to The Stranger, it's Billy Joel.

Originally from All in All in 1978, now on The Best of Earth, Wind and Fire, Volume 1, The Fantastic Fantasy at 17. And before that, Zanzibar, Billy Joel from 52nd Street, which is at 18. Billy at 18 then. Earth, Wind and Fire at 17. The Stranglers live at 16. Average White Band, Feel No Fret at 15. Bat Out of Hell from Meatloaf is at 14. The Marty Robbins Collection is at 13. And at 12, another debut of note, the first album from Dire Straits.

0: Dire Straits' debut album was called Dire Straits, and that's the first track, side one, track one, Down to the Waterline. It would eventually go double platinum. Dire Straits at 12, Cliff Richard and the Shadows, thank you very much. The reunion concert is at 11. Bad Company, Desolation Angels at 10. A new entry at 9, Manifesto from Roxy Music. So we'll take a break. Rayo Premium folk will get some classic Rod Stewart from Blondes Have More Fun. And then we continue our countdown with a collection of the 3 Degrees Greatest Hits.
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The contrasting sounds of the album chart from March the 18th, 1979. At number 7, The Sex Pistols. Kind of a soundtrack record, really, from the movie The Great Rock and Roll Swindle, now without Johnny Rotten and Sid Vicious on lead vocals. He had died 3 weeks before the album came out, but that was also a single, Come On Everybody. And before that, as part of a contrast, The 3 Degrees, a collection of their 20 greatest hits, and Take Good Care of Yourself. So The 3 Degrees at 8, Sex Pistols at 7, Barbra Streisand's Greatest Hits Volume 2 at 6, and at 5, Armed Forces from Elvis Costello.

0: It's the album chart from March the 18th, 1979, at number four. Chic's second album was called Say Chic. From it, their standout track, Le Freak. And before that, Armed Forces, the album with the stampeding elephants on the front, produced by Nick Lowe, Elvis Costello and the Attractions, and the fantastic Green Shirt. Okay, we'll take a break, and then it's the top three, Radio Premium. Don't worry, you're about to get some skids. Top three on the way.
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Blondie's Parallel Lines would spend 106 weeks on the chart in total. And in our classic countdown from March the 18th, 1979, it's at number two. Before that, Manilow Magic, Barry Manilow and the fantastic Can't Smile Without You. And top of the tree, number one, March the 18th, 1979, the first and only number one for the Bee Gees.

Blondie's Parallel Lines would spend 106 weeks on the chart in total. And in our classic countdown from March the 18th, 1979, it's at number two.

0: One in our classic countdown from March 1979, the title track of Spirits Having Flown. Thank you very much indeed for listening. If there's something you'd like us to play next week, then let us know. 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And stand by because Weekend Anthems with Kate Thornton come after the news.
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3: The top stories this hour. The government is insisting court backlogs in England and Wales will start falling in this parliament. Its emergency controversial plan to curb jury trials for the most serious offences is now being scrapped. The move is a U-turn on proposals created under Sir Keir Starmer. Justice Secretary Alex Norris has told us there's no quick fix, but magistrate numbers will be boosted too.
4: We want more than 20,000 magistrates. It's currently between about 15,000 and 16,000. We're building that back up, doing a big recruitment drive as well, and also investing in technology and investing in the fabric of the buildings to make sure that more cases are heard as they're supposed to.
3: Next, Labour have accused the Conservatives of being stuck in the past and completely out of touch as the opposition party's conference starts in Birmingham. Kemi Badenoch says she'd allow parents earning more than £100,000 a year to access free childcare if she became Prime Minister. Her deputy, Alex Burghardt, used the event's first speech to attack the government.
5: In the 1970s, our predecessors had to find a way out of the mess that Labour had made, and they started with our principles. If we do that again, we can rescue the whole of the United Kingdom.
3: The Green Party has decided to define Zionism as racist. More than 1,000 members backed the move, with 813 opposed. Israel's foreign ministry says the Greens have become a body that gives legitimacy to terrorism. A man's been arrested on suspicion of child abduction in Bournemouth after a missing teenager was found. Police are looking into what led to a 13-year-old boy not being seen for 3 days before he was located earlier today. In football, Rico Lewis has been added to the England squad. The Manchester City fullback could feature in Tuesday's Nations League Wembley game against the Czech Republic. Wales host Denmark tonight. And Rugby League Super League champions Wakefield are parading through the city to celebrate winning the grand final. Trinity ended their 58-year wait for the league title with a 23-10 victory over Warrington at Old Trafford last night.
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3: Rain across northern parts of the UK tonight, but dry elsewhere, and a mix of showers and sunny spells tomorrow. That's the latest. I'm Johnny Freeman.

Afternoon, it's Kate Thornton, and do not adjust your set. It's just gone 4 o'clock, and I know, it's been a while since I bought you an hour of weekend anthems. Usually, in this place, in this space, greatest hits superstars documentaries play. And if you haven't heard it yet, there is a brilliant two-parter, Freddie Mercury at 80, still available on Rare, which you can check out whenever and wherever you like. And if you were listening to my show yesterday, you'll know that this weekend we are celebrating the very best singers and songwriters, shining a spotlight on those who are like Elton John and Bernie Taupin all rolled into one. And our opening track is another opening track, this one from David Bowie from his Let's Dance album. Now, initially, this was intended to be a very non-commercial avant-garde album track. Well, that's according to the producer, Nile Rodgers. It turned out, though, to be a monster commercial hit, peaking at number 2 on the singles chart. This is Modern Love.

Respect from back in 1967. A short and sweet one from the Queen of Soul, Aretha Franklin, with her cover of an Otis Redding classic. You're listening to the Weekend Anthems with me, Kate Thornton, ahead of the UK Pop 40, with two charts from yesteryear, just after 5 o'clock. But right now we're going to keep going with the singer-songwriter theme, with a single from George Michael's brilliant debut solo album, Faith. Now this track made it all the way to number 11 on our singles charts, which sounds fairly impressive, but it was actually George's first experience of not making it into the top 10. The song, though, has since had a second life as a trending audio on social media after it was heavily featured in the movie Baby Girl back in 2024. And, of course, Taylor Swift did her own thing with it on her latest album. This is Father Figure.

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1: E-L-O. 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

0: Steelers Wheel, and they're stuck in the middle with you, with me, right in the middle of your afternoons here on Greatest Hits Radio. It's Kate Thornton, and these are your weekend anthems. The Greatest Hits Superstars, Fear Not, will return in a couple of weeks' time, but nobody touches the UK Pop 40. Fear Not, it's business as usual just after 5 o'clock. Between now and then, though, I'm going to be keeping the very best tunes coming your way. And I've lined up some Bronski Beat and Bill Withers for you, as well as probably one of the best female singer-songwriters of all time. That's all on the way after this.
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20: Kate Thornton. These are the weekend anthems.

long do you think one man can hold a note? Were you counting? It's 18 seconds, the longest in American chart history, and about the same amount of time a man called Eric Booker took to set the world record for the fastest time to drink 2 litres of soda. There you go. Two records for the price of one there. Welcome along. These are your weekend anthems. It's Kate Thornton keeping it going now with another brilliant singer-songwriter. And when I say brilliant, I mean just one of the best. Dolly Parton sadly left us in August of this year, and as my colleague Simon Mayo said at the time, the overwhelming positivity with which people spoke about her was truly amazing. Not only was she an all-time great singer-songwriter, she was an actress, a businesswoman, a philanthropist, and of course, the undisputed Queen of Country. Whitney may have made this the best-selling single of all time by a female artist, but she owes it all to Dolly, and she wrote it.

0: Dolly Parton and I Will Always Love You, which she wrote as an expression of gratitude to her business partner, Porter Wagner, about, well, their decision to go their separate ways so that she could pursue a solo career. And what a solo career it was. I'll be keeping the weekend anthems coming your way all the way until 5 o'clock today. And then I hit play on another installment of the UK Pop 40, kicking off with the charts from On This Week in 1982. Stay tuned to find out what we'll be playing and what fascinating facts I'll be spitting in your ears to go along with them.
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Ladies' Night from Call of the Gang, who will be landing in the UK next year for one night at the O2 Arena in London. It's Saturday the 10th of April, if you're interested. And I don't know if it is a ladies' night. Probably best that you ask at the box office. Right, I have just enough time to squeeze in one more singer-songwriter. And this time, it's Sheryl Crow. And she wrote the lyrics for this next track as a series of things that would and could change someone's life. And she had so many that in the end they were drawn out of a hat. From 1997 and from the album bearing her name, this is A Change with Do You Go.

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0: New Order and True Faith, your final weekend anthem for another week. And I'll be doing all again next week. Not that I'm going anywhere. No, on the way next. As always, I'll continue to play the cream of the crop from pop. Yes, we're heading back to the charts from this week in 1982 with the UK Pop 40.
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7: The top stories this hour. Israel is accusing the Green Party of legitimising terrorism after it adopted a controversial motion that Zionism is racist. Party policy now states that the movement to develop and protect a Jewish state in Israel will be treated as any other form of racism. 56% of those who voted backed the move, but leader Zach Polanski skipped it. The issue is dividing members at the party's conference in Brighton.
8: The emotion has set a beginning of very huge change in the political map.
9: I would rather have been attacked for being a lentil-eating, sandal-wearing hippie than perhaps what we're going to be attacked on now.
7: Next, the Prime Minister is scrapping plans to get rid of some jury trials for more serious criminal cases in England and Wales. Andy Burnham's reverse proposals put forward under his predecessor, Sir Keir Starmer. Justice Secretary Alex Norris has told us not making the change will speed up other improvements.
10: It would have taken us time to do and would have therefore delayed implementation of the whole package. But removing that means I can bring all of the package forwards and I can get waiting lists moving more quickly.
7: Kemi Badenoch has declared the Conservatives will win the next election. The party's leader has opened their conference in Birmingham. She's followed Margaret Thatcher in publishing a 100-page booklet about how she governed. A teenager's disappearance in Bournemouth is being treated as suspected child abduction. Police have arrested a 19-year-old man as they look into a 13-year-old going missing. Earlier, it was confirmed the boy had been found. In football, Wales are looking for another confidence-boosting victory tonight. They host Denmark in the Nations League off the back of beating Norway. England have called up Manchester City's Rico Lewis ahead of Tuesday's match against the Czech Republic. And Wakefield are celebrating their club's Rugby League Super League Grand Final win.
11: When somebody supports a club, they're so passionate about it, you know, and these people coming out here today, it's been phenomenal.
7: Trinity's head coach Darrell Powell has been speaking during a bus parade. His team clinched their first silverware since 1968.
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7: Rain across northern parts of the UK tonight, but dry elsewhere, and a mix of showers and sunny spells tomorrow. That's the latest. I'm Johnny Freeman.
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5: It's Sunday, it's 5 o'clock, it's time for the UK Pop 40 here on Greatest Hits Radio. With me, Kate Thornton, with two more classic chart countdowns for you. After 6 o'clock, we're off to the charts from this week in October 1994. But we're starting off right now, 12 years earlier, with the biggest selling songs from On This Week in 1982. It was the week that Henry VIII's ship, the Mary Rose, was raised from the bottom of the Solent, 437 years after it first sank. And it's been on display in the Mary Rose Museum in Portsmouth ever since. Meanwhile, in Japan, the first commercially available compact disc player was released this week. Its name was the Sony CDP-101, and it cost 168,000 yen, which is about £675 in 1982's old money. And on the singles charts, well, there were 13 climbers, 18 songs going down, 4 non-movers and 5 new entries. Let's get the show on the road, shall we, with one of those new entries. Have you heard of Thomas Browder? No? Well, that's because he goes by his middle name's August Arnell. Still don't know who I'm talking about? What about Kid Creole? You know him, don't you? There we go. Annie, I'm Not Your Daddy would be Kid Creole and the Coconuts' highest chart entry when it reached number 2 by the end of October. But this week, it entered the charts at number 39.

Back on the Chain Gang wasn't written for the Pretenders. Chrissie Hynde had intended to give the song to soul legends Sam and Dave. But during the writing process, they fired their bassist, Pete Fond, and then 2 days later, their guitarist, James Honeyman Scott, tragically passed away. So with only two members of the band remaining, they recorded it themselves, and it was a new entry at number 33 this week, 1982. It's Kate Thornton with UK Pop 40, and so far we've had two new entries. Would you like another? I thought so. This one is the highest new entry as well on the countdown this week at number 28. It comes from Spandau Ballet, and it was the first single from their third album, True, the first track to reach the charts over the way in the US of A. This is Lifeline.

0: Written and sung by Mick Jones from The Clash, who was sacked from the band shortly after Should I Stay or Should I Go was released. And Mick insists that he had no idea that he would be leaving the band when he wrote those lyrics. And that was the band's only number one single, but they'd have to wait another 9 years for it to reach the chart summit. And that was after it was used in the Levi's jeans advert back in 1991. This week in 1982, though, it was up 9 places to 24. It's the UK Pop 40 with me, Kate Thornton, and we are stepping into the top 20 next with Simple Minds and a track that Jim Kerr said was about chasing a girl or a dream against all the odds. Glittering Prize climbed one place to number 16 and it's on its way. The UK Pop 40.
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The kids won fame with the highest climbers on the chart this week, up 24 places to number 14 with that star maker. Their self-titled album had just spent 8 weeks at the top of the album chart, but had just been knocked off with a new entry from Dire Straits and Love Over Gold. The kids would return to number one, though, for another 4 weeks by the end of October. It's Kate Thornton, and you're listening to the UK Pop 40, where we're counting down the chart from this week in 1982. And we're into the top 10 now with Mari Wilson's first and biggest hit in the UK. Just What I Always Wanted moved up 6 places to its peak position of number 8. And Mari wasn't quite a one-hit wonder. She reached number 27 with Cry Me a River the following year, but this was the last time we saw her inside the top 20.

0: Chicago hadn't appeared on the UK chart since If You Leave Me Now 6 years earlier, back in 1974. Hard to Say I'm Sorry was their comeback single, which was written by Peter Cetera, and what a comeback it was. It climbed 7 places this week to its peak position of number 4 and earned them a Grammy nomination. It's Kate Thornton, and thank you so much for joining us on the UK Pop 40, where we've reached the top 3, and the track at number 3 comes from Culture Club. It's the song that Boy George apparently hated so much, he threatened to leave the band if it was ever released as a single. The record label decided to release it anyway, called his bluff, and it went to the top of the charts in 23 countries. Do You Really Want to Hurt Me is on its way next. The UK
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0: Boy George hated it. And Smash Hits magazine, well, we're kind of in agreement. They called it weak, watered-down fourth division reggae. But when Culture Club performed Do You Really Want to Hurt Me on Top of the Pops, George's outfit and makeup made tabloid headlines across the country, which gave Culture Club so much publicity that the song went to number one for 3 weeks. It hadn't quite reached the top yet, though. This week in 1982, it climbed 12 places to number three. It's the UK Pop 40 here on Greatest Hits Radio, and there are just 2 songs left on the countdown from this week in 1982. And I can tell you, one of them is a non-mover and the other is a climber. But I'm not going to tell you which is which until I've told you what the top 10 looks like so far.
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0: Dropping 8 places to number 10, The Bitterest Pill from The Jam. Friend or Foe by Adam Ant remained at number 9 for a second week. Mari Wilson climbed 6 spots to number 8 with Just What I Always Wanted. Love Come Down from Evelyn King was at number 7 for the second of 3 weeks. There It Is from Shalimar falls 1 place to 6 this week. Dex's Midnight Runners shot up 21 places to number 5 with Jackie Wilson Said. Up 7 places to number 4, it was Chicago, Hard to Say I'm Sorry. And you just heard Culture Club, who climbed up 12 places to number 3. And up 1 place to number 2 this week was Fat Larry's Band with their second and final appearance on the UK charts. Zoom was their biggest hit, and it also featured in the 1982 Only Fools and Horses Christmas special named Diamonds Are for Heather.

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0: Duchy reached number one the week after it was released, after selling more than 100,000 copies on its first day alone. Musical Youth were made up of six boys from Birmingham, aged between 11 and 15, and they were the first black act to have a video on regular rotation on MTV. Pass the Duchy was their biggest hit, and it was at number one for the second of 3 weeks. Right, it's time to say farewell to the 80s for now, because it's all about the runners and riders from On This Week in 1994 next, here on the UK Pop 40.
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11: The top stories this hour. The five Green Party MPs say there's no conflict between supporting the rights of Palestinians and the rights of Jewish people. It's after members at the party conference in Brighton voted in favour of a policy that says Zionism, the movement to develop and protect a Jewish state in Israel, is racist. Shadow Home Secretary Chris Philp is calling the move potentially anti-Semitic.
12: I think that's completely wrong. It's a stereotypical and potentially anti-Semitic characterisation. And the Green Party needs to put its house in order.
11: Israel's foreign ministry says the Greens are giving legitimacy to terrorism. Next, the Conservative leader Kemi Badenoch has promised to fix Britain as she opened her party's conference in Birmingham. She set out a vision for a future Conservative government, including plans to tighten welfare spending and free childcare for higher-earning parents. Those moves have been welcomed by some Tory party members.
13: They should have the same access, but they are paying far, far more in taxes.
14: I think cliff edges never work.
15: I think we should be trying to give every opportunity to allow those children to get that education that they need.
11: The Justice Secretary Alex Norris has avoided putting a time frame.

0: ceremonies in court backlogs in England and Wales, but insists it will happen. He's spoken after the government scrapped plans to get rid of jury trials for some serious crimes. The president of New York's Cornell University says he's deeply disturbed by the alleged gang rape of a student in 2024. Prosecutors have reopened an investigation into claims a 20-year-old woman was drugged and attacked by seven men. A high-profile dispute over a parade in Northern Ireland is continuing. Residents and campaigners have been joined by politicians as they block Garvaghy Road in Portadown. The Orange Order was given permission to march along there a week ago, but it's been stopped by protesters and police. And the city of Wakefield has been celebrating its club's Rugby League Super League Grand Final win. Trinity have been on an open-top bus parade after clinching their first silverware since 1968.
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0: Rain across northern parts of the UK tonight, but dry elsewhere, and a mix of showers and sunny spells tomorrow. That's the latest. I'm Johnny Freeman.
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9: For our second chart countdown this week on the UK Pop 40, we're revisiting the biggest selling songs from this week in 1994. It was the week that David Geffen, Jeffrey Katzenberg and Steven Spielberg set up a small film company called DreamWorks, which 32 years later has made more than $17 billion from animated movie releases. And Zoe Ball and Mark Spate launched a new show all about art on CBBC with the first episodes of Smart on television this week. Almost half of the songs on our countdown were falling, with 19 tracks going down. There were only six climbers, as well as two non-movers and 13 new entries. I'm going to start right at the bottom of the charts with China Black, who were made up of Simon Fong, who is British Chinese, and Errol Reed, who has Jamaican heritage, which is how they chose their name, China Black. Their debut single, Searching, was first released in 1992, but didn't bother the charts. By 1994, though, artists like Ace of Base and Shaka Demus and Pliers had taken reggae into the mainstream, and China Black had signed with Polydor Records. So they reissued Searching, and it peaked at number four. This week, though, it dropped 13 places to number 40.

China Black's Searching reached the chart after it was re-released in 1994, and so did Crazy for You, Let Loose, which you just heard there. It was originally released in 1993, and then they spent the next year furiously touring schools and nightclubs, and by 1994 had accrued a massive teenage fan base. And second time around, Crazy for You peaked at number two. This week, though, it fell 11 places to 34. Welcome along, it's Kate Thorns with UK Pop 40 here on Greatest Hits Radio. And up next is REM. Now, they had released their ninth album, Monster, this week, and that went straight to number one on the album chart. The lead single from that album was inspired by an assault on a New York news presenter called Dan Rather, by a man who thought that television news stations were sending signals directly to his brain. During the incident, he shouted, "What's the frequency, Kenneth?" to the host. In 1995, Dan Rather actually joined the band on stage at Madison Square Garden to perform this song. What's the Frequency, Kenneth? Dropped 19 places to 31 this week.

0: The brief window of pure innocence before a child learns about the world's violence, prejudice and racism. That's what the title of that song means. The first 7 seconds of a newborn baby's life. And the song is sung in three different languages, with Youssou N'Dour singing some of the lines in Senegalese, their language there, the Wolof, and French. And this week in 1994, that track was down 11 places to number 25. We're heading into the top 20 next on the UK Pop 40 with a new entry for Jamiroquai. The album version of Space Cowboy is a lengthy 6.5 minutes, but the single version entered the chart at number 17, where it would peak, then drop out of the charts 3 weeks later. Space Cowboy's on the way. The UK Pop 40.
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after 15 consecutive weeks at number one. Wet, Wet, Wet finally dropped from number 8 to 16 this week with their cover of the Troggs' Love Is All Around. Now that, of course, famously featured in the movie Four Weddings and a Funeral. And the band were given at the time the option of recording one of three songs for the soundtrack, the others being Gloria Gaynor's I Will Survive, or Could It Be Magic from Barry Manilow. It could have spent even longer at the top of the charts, but in August 1994, the band actually asked their record company to delete it from distribution because they felt that alongside themselves, the public were getting slightly sick of it. Reg Presley from the Troggs, who wrote that song, used the royalties, though, to fund research into UFOs and crop circles and published a book on the subject called Wild Things They Don't Tell Us. True story. It's Kate Thornton, it's the UK Pop 40, giving you all the facts and stats as we count down the charts from this week in 1994. And we go now from one cover to another. The biggest climber on the chart this week, up 10 places to number 6, was a reggae version of Baby Come Back, the 1967 track from The Equals, written by Eddie Grant. Ellie and Robin Campbell from UB40 teamed up with Pat O'Banton for this track. It would go on to spend 4 weeks at number 1 as they rode the UK's reggae music wave, much like China Black, who we featured earlier on the countdown. It's

0: how.
1: You know, there's clearly a theme emerging this week. 10 years after Cyndi Lauper had a huge hit with Girls Just Want to Have Fun, she released a reggae version of the song. And once again, it made the top five. In fact, this week, it was up one place to its highest position of number four. It's Kate Thornton. It's the UK Pop 40, where we're counting down the charts from this week in 1994. And on the way is a single that was down one place to number three for Corona, despite the vocals being performed by one Giovanna Bassola, who was also known as Jenny B. It was Olga D'Souza who appeared on the cover of the single and also mimed the words during live performances, despite never being in the musical lineup. Rhythm of the Night, very 90s. The UK Pop 40.
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0: Up one place to number two, Always, was written for the movie Romeo is Bleeding, which starred Gary Oldman, but you may not remember hearing that featured in the movie. Well, that's because it wasn't. Because John Bon Jovi disliked the movie at an early screening so much that he forbid them from using it in the soundtrack. Instead, he filed the cassette and forgot about it until a friend discovered it and told him that he thought it should be a single, which was pretty good advice because it gave them their biggest selling single internationally. It's Kate Thornton. It's the UK Pop 40 here on Greatest Hits Radio. And there's just one track remaining on the countdown from this week in 1994. And trust me, you're going to love it. But first, here's a recap of the top 10 so far.
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0: At number 10, Luther Vandross and Mariah Carey's Endless Love drops 6 places. Michelle Gale climbs 2 to number 9 with Sweetness. Stay was down 2 places to number 8 for Lisa Loeb and 9 Stories. East 17 were non-movers this week with Steam at number 7. Pato Banton was this week's biggest climber with UB40 up 10 places to number 6 with Baby Come Back. Don't tell anyone, but Madonna's had the highest new entry at number 5 with Secret. Cyndi Lauper moved up 1 place to 4 with Hey Now, Girls Just Wanna Have Fun. At number 3, it was Corona who fell 1 place with Rhythm of the Night. And you just heard Bon Jovi with Always, which climbed 1 place to number 2. And in the top spot for the 4th and final week was Danish singer Sanne Carlson, who was the first artist in UK chart history to have their debut single enter the chart at number 1. Although you probably know her better as Wigfield.

0: Saturday Night was the second biggest selling single of 1994, and it was the song that knocked the biggest song of the year, Love Is All Around, from Wet Wet Wet, off the top of the charts after 15 consecutive weeks. And that was Wakefield's fourth and final week at the Chart Summit. Now, you'll remember earlier that I told you that Jenny B was the voice of Corona's Rhythm of the Night, but she wasn't the vocalist. Well, it was actually Annalee Gordon, one of the writers of Rhythm of the Night, who co-wrote and provided the vocals on Saturday Night. Yes, Sanny Carlson was just the face of Wakefield, and she was miming the whole time. There you go. That brings us to the end of another chart countdown. I'll be back with you next Saturday afternoon with the Saturday Afternoon Show, and we go again next Sunday from 5 o'clock with two more chart countdowns. Until then, have a great weekend.
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4: The top stories this hour. The five Green Party MPs say there's no conflict between supporting the rights of Palestinians and the rights of Jewish people. It's after members at the party conference in Brighton voted in favour of a policy that says Zionism, the movement to develop and protect a Jewish state in Israel, is racist. Israel's foreign ministry says the Greens are giving legitimacy to terrorism. Shadow Home Secretary Chris Philp has also criticised the move.
5: It's I think a stereotypical and potentially anti-Semitic characterisation. And the Green Party need to put its house in order and do a lot more to combat the virulent anti-Semitism.
4: Next this evening, the Prime Minister is scrapping plans to get rid of some jury trials for more serious criminal cases in England and Wales. Andy Burnham's reverse proposals put forward under his predecessor, Keir Starmer. Justice Secretary Alex Norris has told us not making the change will speed up other improvements.
6: That was quite a new and novel thing. It would have taken us time to do and would have therefore delayed implementation of the whole package. But removing that means I can bring all of the package forwards.
4: Kemi Badenoch has declared the Conservatives will win the next election. The party's leader has opened their conference in Birmingham. She's followed Margaret Thatcher in publishing a 100-page booklet about how she'd govern. A teenager's disappearance in Bournemouth is being treated as suspected child abduction. Police have arrested a 19-year-old man as they look into a 13-year-old going missing. Earlier, it was confirmed the boy had been found after 4 days. An inquiry's found decades-old debris stuck inside a Spitfire's engine was very likely to have caused a fatal crash in Lincolnshire. Battle of Britain Memorial flight pilot squadron leader Mark Long died when the plane came down during a display near RAF Coningsby in 2024. And Rugby League Super League champions Wakefield have been parading through the city to celebrate winning the grand final. Trinity ended their 58-year wait for the league title with a 23-10 victory over Warrington at Old Trafford last night. They're just the sixth side to get their name on the trophy.
0: Listen to Jackie Bramble's Great Conversations anytime on the Rayo app, home of the music and presenters you love.
4: Rain across northern parts of the UK tonight, but dry elsewhere, and a mix of showers and sunny spells tomorrow. That's the latest. I'm Johnny Freeman.

0: this is Wham! And Freedom, not to be confused with George Michael's Freedom, which was a different song altogether.
1: It was a bit tricky at the time, wasn't it?
0: It was. And, of course, George Michael's Freedom was the same as Robbie Williams' Freedom, which was also released a few years later. But I think we'll just leave it there and move on.
1: Clear as mud.
0: Mm.
1: Coming up, 70s at 7.
0: Are we playing Mud?
1: No, we're not, actually.
0: Oh, that would have been good.
1: But we are playing Stevie Wonder and a 1976 hit from Stevie, which was a UK number one despite never being released as a single.
0: How is that possible?
1: Well, because he just never released it. Kid Jensen was responsible. He kept playing the album version,
0: yes,
1: which was 6 minutes long, and everybody loved it. And eventually, they managed to get a sort of cover version in 1977 of a harmonica player doing the song. And then eventually, they sort of recut this seven-inch single. So
0: That made no sense. You thought my George Michael thing made no sense.
1: Trust me, it's a great song, and it's on the way. And also coming up, a song that was bashed out after a pub visit by Don Henley and Glenn Frey. And they were so inspired after having a few beers that they sat down with acoustic guitars and wrote the lyrics, melody and structure in one late night sitting. Absolute show-offs.
0: Yeah, I'm still confused about the old Stevie Wonder thing.
1: Yeah.
0: But we'll find out what the song is next. First up, though, from The Spy Who Loved Me, it's Carly Simon.

0: Lion Eyes from the Eagles on the 70s at 7. We also played Isn't She Lovely, Stevie Wonder, which got to number one despite never being released, but it clearly was released because people had to buy it. Very confusing. Yeah. My daughter, that was the first song that she ever heard in her little life. When we took her away from the hospital on the day that she was born, I put it on the iPod. That's how long ago it was.
1: Yeah.
0: And we played Isn't She Lovely in the car.
1: Oh, and she's 10 now. Is she 10. Still lovely?
0: Not as lovely as she was in that first day.
1: But that came from Stevie's Songs in the Key of Life.
0: Yes.
1: Which celebrated its 50th anniversary just earlier this
0: week. Goodness me.
1: Yeah.
0: You know how to make me feel old, don't you, on a Sunday night?
2: Yeah, me too.
0: Anyway, Boogie and Arlene here. We are here till 10 o'clock and it's the greatest hits of the 70s, 80s and 90s. And this, from Go West, it's Call Me.

0: is Go West, Boogie and Arlene, Sunday night, Greatest Hits Radio. What have you found for us now, then?
1: Well, I found a beauty contest that's been held in Romania.
0: Oh, okay. But are you thinking of entering?
1: No, I'm not. However, it's not for human competitors.
0: Oh, is it robots? Is it an AI beauty contest?
1: No, it's not.
0: Okay. Is it an animal of some sort?
1: Might be.
0: Okay, we'll find out next.
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0: Roxy Music, Avalon Boogie and Arlene Sunday night, and a beauty contest in Romania, but not for humans, Arlene.
1: No,
0: right?
1: But for what?
0: Now, you said it's not AI, it's not robots and stuff. So a beauty contest for, is it camels?
1: In Bucharest?
0: Yeah, maybe not. I'm sure I read once about a beauty contest for camels. I'm not making this up. I'm sure it was in Saudi Arabia. And the camel with the biggest eyelashes was the winner.
1: Are you joking?
0: No, because that's how they judged them.
1: But on their eyelashes?
0: Yeah, because camels have got big eyelashes, haven't they? Yeah.
1: I tell you what, you always know the one that doesn't win that competition.
0: Yeah.
1: It's the one that has the hump.
0: Okay. Anyway, so this isn't for camels.
1: No.
0: Is it for an animal of some sort?
1: Well, I'll just tell you. This competition, this annual competition, has been dubbed the Feline Oscars.
0: Oh, so it's cats then?
1: It is. 200 cats gathered in Bucharest for this international feline beauty competition. Mm-hmm. So there were judges, competitors, grooming, and plenty of extremely serious-looking cats being held up for inspection.
0: Yeah, when I grew up in a small place in the Scottish Borders called Hoyk, we once had a beauty contest. Mm-hmm. Nobody won.
1: Thing is, I have lovely cats. I've got two cats, but they're 15 now, and they're looking a little old.
0: Your cat's seen better days, hasn't
1: yeah, it? Definitely. Yeah, definitely.
0: Yeah.
1: And one of them has lost one of the front incisor tooth things.
0: Yeah.
1: And so it makes him curl his lip because he keeps getting caught. So he looks like Elvis. So I feed him every morning, and he just looks up at me just going, thank you very much.
0: If we were to hold a beauty contest here at Greatest Hits Radio, who do you think would win?
1: Oh.
0: It's a two-way fight between Ken Bruce and Zoe Ball in it.
1: Oh, thanks.
0: No, it would have been you up until the point when Zoe joined.
1: I'll take that.
0: So you've lost your crown.
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0: the Doobie Brothers and listen to the music. Today is National Vodka Day, and it's also National Golf Lovers Day. So if you love a game of golf, today is definitely the day for you. A quick golf joke, Arlene. How many golfers does it take to change a light bulb?
1: Four!
0: Is the right answer. And I always find if you're not very good at golf, because I'm not, I've played since I was quite young, but I'm still never very good at it.
1: Okay.
0: So vodka helps, though. It doesn't help you play, but it helps you forget how bad you were
1: when
0: you were playing golf earlier in the day. Right now, Kate Bush.

0: Kate Bush. Hello to Stephen, who says, Boogie, you went from talking about golf into Kate Bush, which is where most of my balls end up when I'm on the golf course. Yes. It's either that or the lake, isn't it? It's one or the other. All right. Greatest Hits Radio Sunday night. Hope you're good. Boogie and Arlene here until 10, possibly for the last time ever. And coming up, we've got three songs from the 1980s. We call it the 80s at 8. And it's on the way shortly. Greatest Hits Radio.
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16: The top stories this hour. The five Green MPs have reaffirmed their commitment to supporting the rights of Palestinians and Jewish people.

0: Its after members backed Making Zionism, the movement to develop and protect a Jewish state in Israel, racist. Its foreign ministry is accusing the party of legitimizing terrorism. Rabbi Charlie Baginski is calling on leader Zach Polanski to clarify his position.
1: In these moments that need leadership, both to bring us together and to speak out against racism, then abdicating oneself from the vote and not being speaking says something dramatic, certainly to those of us in the Jewish community.
0: The Justice Secretary claims court backlogs in England and Wales will start falling by the end of this Parliament, despite scrapping plans to curb many jury trials. The Burnham government has overturned Sir Keir Starmer's proposals, claiming they'd have been complicated to implement and slow down the whole package of reforms. Rape survivor Morwenna Lochman, who's waived her right to anonymity, says further delays to trials are inexcusable.
2: The reality is that there are 81,000 people waiting to go to court. Rape victims are waiting up to 9 years for their trial to be heard. Victims will drop out and rapists will walk free.
0: Kemi Badenoch declared the Conservatives are for the future as she opened their annual party conference in Birmingham. An extension of free childcare to higher earners is among today's new pledges. A Metropolitan Police officer is due in court tomorrow morning charged with sexually assaulting two women. PC Islam Abdel Hadi, who's 43, is accused of carrying out the attacks while on duty in January 2020 and in February last year. Firefighters have been called to a pub in Glasgow city centre. More than 50 are tackling flames at the Maltman and West Regent Lane. And in sport, Wakefield have been celebrating a first Rugby League Super League title with their fans. Head coach Daryl Powell and his players took part in an open-top bus parade in the city after their 23-10 victory over Warrington in the grand final at Old Trafford. From Sky News, I'm Stevie Shillinglaw.

0: Martian, Love Really Hurts Without You. It's Boogie and Arlene on Sunday Night, Greatest Hits Radio, and now three songs from the 1980s,
1: Arlene. And the first right from the start of that decade, which lists global destinations from around the world. London, Paris, Tokyo, New York, and Birmingham, which is where Jeff Lynne's from, so he sneaked it in.
0: Is that right?
1: Yeah, they're okay. All listed in the song we're going to play from 1980, and it's a great song. And also from 1985, a song written by Maria McKee about her quite difficult breakup with Benmont Tench, another songwriter. Now, that song was a big hit for Fergal Sharkey, but the irony is that Fergal's second solo release was the song written by Benmont Tench about his breakup with Maria McKee.
0: Oh, really?
1: Yeah.
0: So he's getting the money from both sides.
1: He is.
0: He'd make a good lawyer, wouldn't he?
1: Anyway, that song, the first one by Maria McKee, on the way first.
0: Okay, but it's not by Maria McKee, it's by Fergal Sharkey.
1: That's the idea.
0: Get your point. Right now, Mike Oldfield and Moonlight Shadow on the 80s.

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0: It's the 80s at 8 on Greatest Hits Radio. Fergal Sharkey and a good heart. Now, Fergal Sharkey these days is an environmental awareness kind of dude.
1: Campaigner
0: is the word I was looking for, not dude. But you get my drift. So yeah. He's very much about...
1: our waterways.
0: Highlighting the pollution of rivers and waterways in the country. And he does a great job. But I didn't know this until fairly recently, that Fergal Sharkey, so after his music career, was the fella who was in charge of the Radio Authority, a former independent radio regulator in the UK, a sort of pre-runner of Ofcom.
1: Right.
0: So he was in charge of, like, all radio in the UK.
1: And he took his job very seriously. I'm just glad he's not still in that role.
0: Well, we just played his songs.
1: That's true.
0: So, you know, at least he gets a few quid from it. You can walk my path. And now, D-Ream. You can...

0: It's D-Ream. Things can only get better on Greatest Hits Radio, and they will sometime just after 10 this evening. Now, the big thing this week, of course, the celebrity traitors.
1: Be careful what you say, because I haven't seen it yet and I want to watch every moment when I have the time on my own.
0: Oh, so you don't know that James Blunt was crowned
1: the
0: winner?
1: Stop it! What?
0: That was a joke. That was a joke. I've never watched an episode of The Traitors in my life. But it highlighted this amazing bit of research which has been done this week. And it's all about being a traitor, being an unfaithful, someone who would cheat on their husband or wife at their workplace.
1: Right.
0: And it has the top five jobs which are most likely to be someone who cheats is most likely to be in these jobs.
1: Oh.
0: Now, radio presenter isn't one of the five because, frankly, with our faces, nobody would take us unless we were to cheat with each other.
1: Oof.
0: Oh.
1: No. Oh, dear.
0: So what jobs, have a think about it. We'll come back to this in 5 or 10 minutes. Which job do you think is most likely to lead to infidelity and betrayal and treacherous behaviour? We'll tell you next.
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0: Flames is Fleetwood Mac. It's Greatest Hits Radio Boogie and Arlene on Sunday. So the Traitors back on TV this week, Celebrity Traitors. And coincidentally, a survey here of the jobs which are most likely to result in office relationships. Cheating on your partner with a colleague. Oh. And there's five on this list, which Arlene has here. So here are the jobs that you are most likely to cheat if you do these jobs. And if you're listening to this with your husband or wife right now and you do one of these jobs, we're very sorry. It's not everybody. It's just the majority of you.
1: At number five, quite surprisingly, IT professionals.
0: Why is that a surprise, do you think?
1: Just because they seem quite into what they do.
0: Yes.
1: And therefore they wouldn't notice.
0: Yeah.
1: You know, someone across the other side of the office.
0: Possibly, but they would be very good at the old Facebook stalking, wouldn't they? And also handy to know if you ever need to clear your internet history.
1: That's very true.
0: So IT professionals at five.
1: Okay, at number four, sales rep.
0: Sales rep. Mm-hmm. I used to be a sales rep in a previous job.
1: Oh, yeah.
0: And I didn't get any action myself, but many of my colleagues did. But I get that. You're away from home, lots of conferences.
1: Selling your wares.
0: Yeah,
1: you're very good.
0: Gift of the gab.
1: Yeah.
0: Yeah, yeah.
1: Flight attendants at number three.
0: Flight attendants.
1: Well, again, it's the layovers, isn't it?
0: You did say layovers, not sleepovers, right? It's a very different thing.
1: Yeah.
0: Okay. Flight attendants, I get. Yeah, that's number three. What else is on the list then?
1: Call centre workers at number two.
0: Call centre workers?
1: Mm-hmm.
0: So, you know when you phone in and they put you on hold for ages?
1: Now we know what they're doing.
0: You are 37th in the queue.
1: Actually, make that 39th.
0: There's two people just sneaked in front of me. Okay.
1: And number one, if you work in the medical profession...
0: Doctors and nurses.
1: Yeah, paramedics.
0: Really?
1: People just working within a medical environment.
0: Yeah.
1: We're talking about you.
0: Again, I get that because, you know, you used to play doctors and nurses, didn't you? And it was...
1: Yeah.
0: The old cliche is the sexy outfit that the nurses have.
1: It's not so sexy these days.
0: Not so much. Scrubs aren't quite as sexy these days. As I mean, you know, beggars can't be choosers and stuff.
1: But now we know why you can never get through to your doctor's surgery.
0: What are they doing before 8:30 in the morning?
2: Yeah.
0: Right, we'll leave this awkward conversation to you whilst we play Prince and Raspberry Beret. Boogie and Arlene.

0: Smooth is Santana and Rob Thomas' greatest hits. Radio Boogie and Arlene on Sunday night. Tomorrow is the start of National Curry Week. We like it. We like an Indian curry, don't we?
1: Do love a curry. I remember the first time I went for a curry, I ordered Chicken Maryland.
0: Chicken Maryland?
1: I thought that was quite exotic. It came with a banana.
0: Is that even a curry? And it came with a banana? Chicken and banana on the same dish.
1: I think they put that on for people who don't like spicy foods. Okay. Anyway, I had it and it was horrible.
0: If I was taking you for a curry after the show tonight, and I'm very much not now, what's your flavour of curry? What would you go for?
1: I like medium spice.
0: Yeah.
1: You know, something that you can taste the flavours, but it doesn't completely destroy your taste buds.
0: Yeah. Vindaloo for me.
1: It is not.
0: No, I'm kidding. I have Crohn's disease. There is not a chance I could have a vindaloo. I wouldn't be able to sit down for a fortnight.
1: My, your bathroom would be destroyed.
0: Probably too much information there, Arlene.
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0: to me.
1: It's Billy Joel, and it's still rock and roll to me. Boogie and Arlene on Sunday night. We've got the 90s at 9 coming up, just after the news at 9. And Arlene's got a story about Rick Wakeman.
2: Yes, formerly of Yes.
1: Yes, I know who he is.
2: Mm-hmm. He's an incredibly talented musician, particularly on piano.
1: Yeah.

0: about Rick Wakeman.
1: Yes, formerly of Yes.
0: Yes, I know who he is.
1: Mm-hmm. He's an incredibly talented musician, particularly on piano.
0: Yeah.
1: And he got very excited recently when he got a gig in Vietnam.
0: Okay. But this gig was a bit unusual, wasn't it?
1: It was a bit unusual.
0: How many were in the crowd?
1: 150.
0: So quite a small, intimate gig then.
1: Yes. But still, he was very excited about it.
0: Why? Because this guy's played stadiums, doesn't he?
1: Oh, yeah.
0: Over the years.
1: Yeah, all over the world.
0: All over the world. But he was excited to play in front of 150.
1: Mm-hmm.
0: Because it wasn't people, was it?
1: Nope.
0: What did Rick Wakeman play in front of? There was 150 of them in the crowd.
1: Yeah.
0: You'll find out after nine.
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13: The top stories this hour. The Greens have declared themselves an anti-Zionist party. 56% of members voted in favour of making the movement to develop and protect a Jewish state in Israel racist. The Israeli Foreign Ministry says the party is legitimising terrorism. Adrian Ramsey, one of their five MPs and a former co-leader, isn't happy either.
14: I'm deeply sad that this motion has passed. It doesn't reflect my view, and I don't think it reflects long-standing Green principles either, because the Green Party has always believed in the right of all peoples around the world to self-determination, and indeed that was reflected in our manifesto from the last general election.
13: Leader Zach Polanski didn't vote. The Justice Secretary insists court backlogs will start falling in this parliament. That's despite the government having scrapped a controversial plan to curb jury trials in England and Wales for all but the most serious offences. Conservative leader Kemi Badenoch promised to fix Britain as she opened her party's conference in Birmingham. She set out plans to tighten welfare spending and offer

0: free childcare for higher earning parents. Those earning more than £100,000 a year don't currently qualify. That's been welcomed by some party members.
1: Yes, they should have the same access, but they are paying far, far more in taxes.
2: I think cliff edges never work.
3: I think we should be trying to give every opportunity to allow those children to get that education that they need.
0: A Metropolitan Police officer has been charged with sexually assaulting two women. PC Islam Abdel Hadi is accused of two separate incidents while on duty. Brazil's voting in a high-stakes presidential election. The front-runners are incumbent Lula da Silva and Flavio Bolsonaro, the son of jailed former far-right leader Jair. If no candidate gets more than 50% of the vote, the top two will head to a runoff in 3 weeks. And those who tried to get their hands on Glastonbury tickets this morning had little time to do so. The general sale sold out in less than 45 minutes, and people lucky enough to get one paid more than £400. From Sky News, I'm Stevie Shillinglong.

0: It's Alison Moyet and Is This Love on Greatest Hits Radio Sunday Evening. I'm Boogie. This here is Arlene.
1: Hello, and the 90s at 9 now. And coming up, a cover of a cover that was given the Take That treatment in 1992.
0: A cover of a cover?
1: Yeah.
0: So Take That with a cover of the cover? Cover.
1: Yeah.
0: Okay.
1: And also, a song from 1990 from The Lars that failed to hit the mark 2 years before when it was first released. It only got to number 59 in the UK.
0: But it held off, and it's a good job it did, because it was 1990. Otherwise, it would be in the 80s at 8, wouldn't it?
1: Correct.
0: Not in the 90s at 9. All right, first up on the 90s at 9 tonight, here's M People, Heather Small, Search for the Hero.

0: it's the Police on Greatest Hits Radio, Boogie and Arlene on Sunday night. We've got an amazing story about Rick Wakeman. Are we going to do it now?
1: Nope, not yet.
0: Oh. It's a great story. Rick Wakeman was playing in front of 150 watts in Vietnam last week. You'll never guess, but we'll tell you next.
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I've heard people say that too much of anything is not good for you, baby. But I don't know about that. There's many times that we've loved and we've shared love and made love. It doesn't seem to me like it's enough.

0: Sunday night, greatest hits radio, there's Killer Adamski. Are we doing the Rick Wakeman story yet, are we?
1: Yes, we are.
0: Okay, what you got?
1: Okay, Rick Wakeman performed the concert of his life, but only in front of 150 watts in Vietnam.
0: So it wasn't people.
1: No.
0: It wasn't AI or robots or whatever. What did he play in front of?
1: 150 rescued moon bears.
0: Well, that is unexpected, isn't it?
1: It is unexpected. I mean, Rick is a very big supporter of animal welfare causes.
0: Yes.
1: And so he was asked if he would do this, and he said, absolutely. So...
0: I'm going to stop you there. So he played a concert, and the only people in the crowd were bears.
1: Yeah. Yeah.
0: Was he behind some sort of protective fence then?
1: Yes, he was in a sanctuary. So he performed live on a Yamaha grand piano. Not an upright, a grand.
0: Yes.
1: Positioned in the Animal Asia's Bear Sanctuary in a national park in Vietnam.
0: Sounds dangerous, that.
1: And he had written some new compositions especially for these rescued bears. When asked, he said, do you think they enjoy the music? And he said, well, they don't really have a great deal of choice.
0: Yeah.
1: But it's a well-known fact that all animals react to music, especially gentle, melodic
0: is
1: music.
0: That right? I'm just wondering what Rick Wakeman's concert there to the bears would have sounded like. Maybe something like this.
1: Why the big pause?
0: I think you know, Arlene.
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0: close is David Essex. Here's how my mind works. I see David Essex and I immediately start thinking of other famous people who have an English county as a surname.
1: Oh!
0: And I've been thinking about it for the last 2.5 minutes and I've got two people. Sarah Lancashire.
1: Oh, that's good.
0: That's good, isn't it? And Clark Kent. That's the only two I can think of.
1: He's not real.
0: No.
1: Let me have a think. Dion Warwickshire?
0: Close enough, Arlene. It's close enough. Add that to the list.

0: taxi for Arlene. That's a taxi for Arlene. A big yellow one. There's Joni Mitchell. And that is it. We're off now. Hopefully we'll be back next Sunday.
1: Well, I'd like to think so.
0: Nothing in life is guaranteed, is it? But enjoy the rest of your weekend. And we'll speak to you next Sunday from 7.
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22: The top stories this hour. Israel is accusing the Green Party of legitimising terrorism after it adopted a controversial motion that Zionism is racist. Party policy now states that the movement to develop and protect a Jewish state in Israel will be treated as any other form of racism. 56% of those who voted backed the move, but leader Zach Polanski skipped it. It's a sharply divisive issue among members at the party conference in Brighton.
23: The motion has set a beginning of very huge change in the political map of the UK and the world.
24: I would rather have been attacked for being a lentil-eating, sandal-wearing hippie than perhaps what we're going to be attacked on now.
22: A murder investigation's been launched after the body of a woman was found in Norfolk. Officers uncovered the victim in her 40s at an address in Fernhill in Dursingham in the early hours of this morning. A man, also in his 40s, is being questioned on suspicion of murder. A cabinet minister insists court backlogs in England and Wales will start falling in this parliament. That's despite Andy Burnham's government scrapping the controversial plan to curb jury trials for the most serious offences. The move's a U-turn on proposals from Keir Starmer to tackle delays in the system. And Justice Secretary Alex Norris admits there's no quick fix.
25: Of course, this will take time to go through Parliament. It will take time to implement. So cases will continue to rise until we have the legislation. But then they will see the significant falls over the next decade that this legislation drives.
22: Parents earning over £100,000 a year will be eligible for free childcare under new Conservative proposals. The announcement comes as their party conference got underway in Birmingham.

Firefighters have been called out to a pub in Glasgow city centre. More than 50 crew are tackling flames at the Maltment in West Regent Lane. And now to sport, and Wales missed the chance to make it back-to-back wins in the Nations League with a 1-0 defeat at home to Denmark. And the Republic of Ireland drew 1-1 against Israel in Serbia. That's the very latest from Sky News. I'm Stevie Schillinglaw.

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1: And look, here we are. Sunday's Late Show. Where did that weekend go? Hope it was a good one for you. This is Andy Goulding once again in for Andy Crane this week on The Late Show. Now, Andy Crane is back off his holidays tomorrow. It's Greatest Hits at Breakfast with Andy Crane all this week as he looks after things for Rossi. So I'm back on The Late Show with the Midnight Anthems later, and right now, the top 10 at 10. As we do every evening, I'm going to play you 10 incredible hits from one of our famous Greatest Hits years. But can you guess which year we are back to tonight? Now, today, Glastonbury tickets went on sale and sold out within 42 minutes. £408, I think, was the average price of a Glastonbury ticket for 2027. The top 10 at 10 year tonight, Glastonbury tickets would have set you back about £80. You would have been in a mud bath, but you would have seen Blur and Pulp, Robbie Williams. So which year do you think from that clue? What about having a new £2 coin in your purse or driving around in a Peugeot 206? Does that help? Or maybe you remember seeing Jane McDonald on TV for the first time? Yes, a global superstar was born in tonight's top 10 at 10 year. It was the first episode, the first series of The Cruise that made Jane famous. She was a cruise singer on the MV Galaxy. That was the name of the ship that she was on. By the way, if you've ever sailed on the Marella, that's what that ship is now, the Marella Explorer. So any ideas of the year from those clues? 61054, start your message with Andy. Go and have a guess on tonight's top 10 at 10. Savage Garden and Green Day. After a song about losing in love.

It's one of those songs that can be played at weddings and funerals. Very much a life punctuation from Green Day and Good Riddance, Time of Your Life. Savage Garden and the Cardigans before that on tonight's Top 10 at 10 here on Greatest Hits Radio's Late Show. But from when? Dean in Leeds, correct with your guess, do my GCSE English exams at college in this particular year. Jaden, I reckon I was about five, so I'll be probably playing with my monster trucks. Yes, Jaden, you are correct with your guess. Lawrence in Lincolnshire, you are 7 years out. We have Rob and Andy currently playing snooker in Whitchurch in Shropshire. 1 year out with your guest, Stephen in Falkirk, spot on. Oh, Dean in Leeds, by the way, sorry, you are 1 year out with your guest. I forgot to say that. Birmingham, it was a big year for Birmingham, tonight's Top 10 at 10 year. Hosts of the Eurovision Song Contest, and then following week, world leaders for the G8 Summit. You might have been driving around in your Ford Focus, or as I say, your 206, the Peugeot. Or you might have been singing these lyrics. Slightly Marmite. Another one of those poignant songs. Again, weddings and funerals is Des Ray on the Top 10 at 10 with Life.

0: It's the Norman Cook remix that made it hit second time round for Jacinta Singh, Corner Shop's Brimful of Asher. Every night here on The Late Show at 10 o'clock, we play you 10 songs from one year. This is tonight's Top 10 at 10. Any ideas which year we are going back to so far? Hello to Jill from London. She had a lovely week in Cornwall. She's back from her holidays. Obviously refreshed. You are correct with your guess, Jill. Rick in Sussex. Ah, you played at Savage Garden to the Moon and Back. Probably the last single that I ever bought. Correct with your guess. Robert in Truro spent this year probably serving as master of the MS Northia, loading crude oil from North Sea oil fields in this year. Yes, you are right with your guess. Ah, the £2 coin clue, Andy. This is Eve in Cornwall. Yeah, I remember getting them. Yeah, you're right with your guess. As is Sandra in Chingford. What about you? What are your thoughts so far? We're halfway through the top 10 and 10. You want some more clues? Okay. The summer of this year, you probably would have gone the pictures because there were some huge blockbusters, some big movie events out in this year. Armageddon was out. Saving Private Ryan. Those are the kind of films you need to see on the big screen. New on television, I already mentioned that The Cruise started in this year that made Jeb McDonald famous. Goodness Gracious Me. These songs might have been on TV live on a Saturday morning on CD UK because SMTV with Anton Deck and Kat, that started in this year. Also, The X-Files. Now, The X-Files started a few years before and they were on to Series 5. But The X-Files film, Fight of Future, was out in this year. And in fact, there was a song about the characters from X-Files in the charts. I'm going to play it for you. Catatonia, along with Nana Cherry's brother on the way.
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0: Ah, it's breezy country pop from Faith Hill. Did somebody whisk you off your feet in this year when this was on the radio all over the place? This Kiss from Faith Hill, along with Eagle Eye Cherry and Catatonia. This is Greatest Hits Radio, The Late Show. The top 10 at 10, 10 incredible songs from one of our greatest hits years. But which year are we back to tonight? Maybe you were reading the latest Harry Potter book, the second book, The Chamber of Secrets, was out in this year. Maybe you went to the Diana tribute concert at Althorp. I think about 15,000 people went to see Duran Duran and Sir Cliff Richard and The Hoff. Yes, David Hasselhoff played that. I'm not really sure why. I remember seeing the video for Mulder and Scully on the ITV chart show, 11 o'clock on a Saturday morning. And Lisa's Matt in Sheffield. You are correct with your guess, as is Maureen in Helensburgh. The year I met my wonderful husband, we got engaged in this year. You are correct with your guess. Jack in Reading, another spot on guess. Turned 9 in this year, got the Catatonia album for his birthday. Kate and Steve in Tewkesbury, sing along to all the songs tonight on a 2:10 shift. The year I owned 2 florist shops. Not quite, because you're just a year out, as is Alison in Somerset. Thank you for your guess. I met my second husband-to-be in this year. Remember it well. He's now my ex-husband. I'm looking for my third time lucky. Just the 1 year out with your guess, but we have 2 more songs still to come. One of them is from Robbie Williams' second album that was released in this year. And do you remember Jennifer Page? That song's on the way.
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0: It was the song that started all those rumours. Could Robbie Williams be the next James Bond? Tomorrow is actually James Bond Day. Maybe we'll find out who our next Bond is. Millennium from Robbie from the second album, I've Been Expecting You. Wrapping up tonight's Top 10 at 10 from when?
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0: As well as I've Been Expecting You, we had new albums from Madonna. Ray of Light was released this year. Pulp's This Is Hardcore. Cherry left the Spice Girls. And at the Brit Awards, Chumbawamba threw that bottle of ice water over John Prescott. Do you remember? Hello to Nick in Rayleigh. Time of my life in this year, Andy, because I went to the Brit Awards in this year. It was 1998. Yes, 1998. On tonight's Top 10 at 10. Great memories of being an undergrad and postgrad in Sheffield, says Mark in Goole. Hello to Matt, the London cabbie, Stuart in Paynton, Eddie in Burton-on-Trent. Also Sharon in Barnsley, who just got in the last minute with a guess. 1998, tonight's Top 10 at 10. There will be another chance to guess the year. A new Top 10 to Ken. Tomorrow morning at 9 o'clock, it's Greatest Hits at Breakfast with Andy Crane all this week. Yes, Andy is back from his holidays and he's looking after things for Rossi. Andy from 6 with a Top 10 to Ken. Guest of the Year with Andy Crane tomorrow morning.

0: There was the rumour that he wrote this for Elvis, who then turned it down. David Bowie's Golden Years. Playing you the biggest songs of the 70s, 80s and 90s. This is Greatest Hits Radio. Andy Goulding on The Late Show this week, looking after things for Andy Crane. I have another Top 10 at 10 for you tomorrow night on The Late Show. 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Tomorrow night, your one-word clue to tomorrow night's year is Sidecar. 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
15: The top stories this hour. A Pentagon official confirmed the US Air Force has withdrawn all its bombers from RAF Fairford in Gloucestershire. Last weekend, a police operation was aimed at stopping a suspected terror plot near the site. Six men who were arrested on suspicion of terrorism offences have been released on bail. The five Green MPs have reaffirmed their commitment to supporting the rights of Palestinians and Jewish people. It's after members backed Making Zionism, the movement to develop and protect a Jewish state in Israel, racist. Its foreign ministry is accusing the party of legitimizing terrorism. Rabbi Charlie Baginski is calling on leader Zach Polanski to clarify his position.
16: In these moments that need leadership, both to bring us together and to speak out against racism, then abdicating oneself from the vote and not being speaking says something dramatic, certainly, to those of us in the Jewish community.
15: A man in his 40s has been arrested on suspicion of murder after the body of a woman was found in Norfolk. The victim in her 40s was discovered in Dursingham in the early hours of this morning. Some fraud and financial offences will be allowed to be heard solely by a judge in England and Wales. Andy Burnham's government has scrapped plans to scrap jury trials for all but the most serious cases. Conservative leader Kemi Badenoch promised to fix Britain at her party's conference in Birmingham. She set out plans to tighten welfare spending and free childcare for higher earning parents. Wales suffered a third defeat in four Nation League games after losing 1-0 at home to Denmark. The hosts conceded a second-half penalty in Cardiff following an error from goalkeeper Danny Ward. And manager Craig Bellamy says they weren't able to sustain intensity.

0: if you've seen, like, Thursday, we're on the front foot, so we're able to shorten distance. Today, we just couldn't work it well enough, couldn't get the energy up enough to be able to have a bigger say in the game.
1: And the Republic of Ireland let a lead slip as they drew 1-1 with Israel in Serbia. From Sky News, I'm Stevie Schillinglaw.

chocolate. Oh, go on then. Please don't say that to me at this time of year. I'll immediately reach for the squirty cream and the marshmallows. Errol Brown and the boys, everyone's a winner. Playing on Greatest Hits Radio's Late Show. Andy Goulding in for Andy Crane. So, yes, Andy Crane is back from his holidays tomorrow. It's Greatest Hits at Breakfast with Andy Crane all this week as you look after things for Rossi to start your day with the biggest songs from the 70s, 80s and 90s. And then we get through Monday together. Ken's back from 10 with the first couple of rounds of Potmaster. We'll stop for Potmaster at 10:30. Zoe Ball in the afternoon. With the lunchtime anthems and the afternoon delight, Simon Mayo drive time show from 4 with Leo Sayer popping in for a chat. Then Richard Marx joins Jackie Brambles after 7. And I'll be back with the late show for Tuesday and the top 10 at 10. Remember, your one word clue for tomorrow night's top 10 at 10 is Sidecar.

Manfred Mann's Earth Band, their version of Springsteen's Blinded by the Light. Playing on Greatest Hits Radio's Late Show, this is Andy. Did you watch Strictly over the weekend? I am a big fan of Strictly. My favourite contestant did incredibly well on Saturday night. He was second on the leaderboard. I'm talking about Graham the Dogfather. Now, if you don't know the Dogfather, think of the modern version of Barbara Woodhouse. He trains dogs, but in a much nicer way. He's much friendlier. He has a nice cravat and a lovely way about him, and he's doing Strictly Come Dancing. He's an obvious fan of ballroom dancing. He's taking it seriously, he's got the skills, and he was second on the leaderboard yesterday. Now, I'm not sure whether the producers of Strictly thought he was going to go all the way to the final, because I think he could go all the way to the final, could Graham, because they're going a little bit too fast with their pun songs. Last week, he danced to Hound Dog, and Who Let the Dogs Out was also mentioned. This week, for Movies Week, he danced to the Godfather theme, because he's known as the Dogfather. I think they're going to run out of pun-related songs. How many dog songs are going to be left? I mean, they can't let him come out and dance to Old Shep, because that's just too much. I know it gets emotional on Strictly, but seeing Graham the Dogfather doing an American smooth to Old Shep might just push me over the edge. But good luck, Graham. Good luck for next week. You got my votes. Dogfather to the final, please. This is Greatest Hits Radio. ABBA after Phil Collins.

0: I was getting worried that the dog father, Graham, was going to run out of dog-related songs to dance to on Strictly Come Dancing. Tom in Stockport says, oh no, Andy, he could dance to The Boxer, Simon and Garfunkel, or maybe even The Irish Rover.
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0: On Friday, we paid out £700,000 to David, who didn't know whether to laugh or cry when he got the call in from Gem. In fact, he was a little bit busy planting carrots.
2: We're helping some friends on the allotment, so I think we're still maybe a bottle of champagne whilst we're planting the carrots.
0: He was living the good life, and now he's living the very good life, £700,000. 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That cash could be yours by the end of the week. 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

0: epic tune from the Goo Goo Dolls, Iris. This is Greatest Hits Radio's Late Show. My name is Andy Gullinkup. You're well. Hope your weekend was good. Talking about Strictly earlier on, that the dog father, Graham, is going to run out of dog-related songs to dance to because I think he might make it through to the final. I was wrong. People have suggested The Boxer, Simon and Garfunkel, Irish Rover, said Tom in Stockport. Sam, the dog father could dance to anything by the Corgis, of course. More suggestions coming through. What about the dog father dancing to Gilbert O'Sullivan's Get Down? We could recreate the Pans People routine from Top of the Pops. Joe in Ballymena, we've got to stop at this one. Bark Side of the Moon. All right, we need to stop now. We've suddenly found ourselves in Sunday Punday, which is Andy Crane's thing. But Andy Crane will be back, by the way, on The Late Show next Sunday. He's back on The Late Show next week, but you can catch Andy Crane tomorrow morning, and all this week, Greatest Hits at Breakfast with Andy Crane from 6. I'm here this week on The Late Show. We have the Midnight Anthems on the way. Before then, Paul McCartney, and one of the most fun pop songs of the 80s from Bananarama.
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With songwriting credits for Mr. and Mrs. McCartney, there's Paul playing on Greatest Hits Radio's Late Show, ready for a whole hour of midnight anthems. 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Going to play Duran Duran's Save a Prayer after this from the Stranglers. It's Golden Brown.

0: latest UK tour starts a week on Thursday in Glasgow for Duran Duran. 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This is The Late Show, ready for a whole hour of Midnight Anthems next. Here are your famous first words, then the first lyrics to the first song. The Midnight Anthem starts with these words. This thing called love, I just can't handle it.
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11: Top stories this hour. The US Air Force has withdrawn all its bombers from RAF Fairford in Gloucestershire. A Pentagon official confirmed the B-1 aircraft have all returned to their home bases in the United States. It comes after a suspected terror plot at the base, where six men were arrested and later bailed. Our US correspondent David Blevins says this could signal a change in direction from the White House.
12: President Trump scaling down the operation related to the war in Iran and having a reason to do that. It would not be terribly surprising given the impact that the very lengthy war in Iran is now having on his poll figures.
11: The Greens have declared themselves an anti-Zionist party. 56% of members voted in favour of making the movement to develop and protect a Jewish state in Israel racist. The Israeli Foreign Ministry says the party is legitimising terrorism. Adrian Ramsey, their former co-leader, isn't happy either.
13: I'm deeply sad that this motion has passed. It doesn't reflect my view, and I don't think it reflects long-standing Green principles either, because the Green Party has always believed in the right of all peoples around the world to self-determination, and indeed that was reflected in our manifesto from the last general election.
11: Leader Zach Polanski didn't vote. A man in his 40s has been arrested on suspicion of murder after the body of a woman was found in Norfolk. The victim in her 40s was discovered in Dursingham early yesterday. Some fraud and financial offences will be allowed to be heard solely by a judge in England and Wales. The government has scrapped plans to scrap jury trials for all but the most serious cases. Parents earning over £100,000 a year will be eligible for free childcare under new Conservative plans. The announcement came as their party conference opened in Birmingham. And Wales missed a chance to make it back-to-back wins in the Nations League with a 1-0 defeat at home to Denmark. Meanwhile, the Republic of Ireland drew for the second game in a row, this time 1-1 against Israel in Serbia. From Sky News, I'm Stevie Schillinglaw.

Eddie's ready. Are you ready for a brand new week? Good morning. Welcome to Monday. Greatest Hits Radio's Late Show and Queen getting us into an hour of the Midnight Anthems. It is the 5th of October. Can I be the first person today to wish you a very happy National Global James Bond Day? Now, Dr. No came out this day, 1962. So it was the 50th anniversary in 2012. And ever since then, today has been known as James Bond Day. Maybe today is the day that we'll find out who James Bond actually is. We haven't had a Bond for years. We could do with a new one, an announcement, please. Andy Crane on The Breakfast Show all this week. Greatest Hits of Breakfast with Andy Crane. 8.33 is Bond related. Today is also Kiss a Wrestler Day. Please make sure if you're going to kiss a wrestler today, please make sure you get permission.

Freedom 90, George Michael. I like when this song pops up on the top 10 at 10, and I just have to call it Freedom, because if I say Freedom 90, it might give away the year. Top 10 at 10 is how we start The Late Show here on Greatest Hits Radio every evening, usually with Andy Crane. He is off this week. Well, he's not off this week. He's looking after The Breakfast Show. So I'll be here for another week, and I'll be looking after the Midnight Anthems. So if you want to drop me a message to choose your favourite song one night for the Midnight Anthems, maybe you're a night owl, maybe you're an early bird, maybe you're working, whatever's going on, Andy G at greatesthitsradio.co.uk is my email address. And for Sarah, here's a song to get you going, Sarah. Tiger Feet, Mud on Greatest Hits Radio.

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These are the Midnight Anthems. And this, and I miss it every day, is Dolly.

Sledgehammer, Peter Gabriel. And before that, Here You Come Again from Dolly Parton on the Midnight Anthems. Do you know, it's 6 weeks since we lost Dolly Parton, and I have thought about Dolly Parton. She has come into my thoughts. She's crossed my mind every single day since she died. That is kind of the impact she's had, not just because of her music, but just her legacy. And Dolly as a person, we are a much sadder place without Dolly Parton in the world. This is Greatest Hits Radio. This is The Late Show. These are the Midnight Anthems, and this is for John, keeping the weekend going with Earth, Wind and Fire.

0: It's like we are keeping the weekend going. Earth, Wind & Fire, Boogie Wonderland, Love Changes Everything, Climie Fisher and Freda Payne's Band of Gold. 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So Monday here on Greatest Hits Radio is going to be an essential listen throughout the day. Best Time of the Day show with Alex Lester from 4. Greatest Hits at Breakfast with Andy Crane. That is where he is this week. Ken Bruce back from 10. We'll stop for Popmaster at 10:30. Zoe Ball in the afternoon from 1. Simon Mayo Drive Time show from 4. New Album of the Week from ABBA and Leo Sayer popping in for a chat. Jackie Brambles joined by Richard Marx from 7. And I'll be back with The Late Show, the Top 10 at 10, and the Midnight Anthems, and then it'll be Tuesday.
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2: The top stories this hour. The US Air Force has withdrawn all its bombers deployed to RAF Fairford in Gloucestershire. Last weekend, a police operation was aimed at stopping a suspected terror plot near the site. Six men, all in their 20s, who were arrested, have been released on bail. Israel is accusing the Green Party of legitimising terrorism after it adopted a controversial motion that Zionism is racist. Party policy now states that the movement to develop and protect a Jewish state in Israel will be treated as any other form of racism. 56% of those who voted backed the move, but it was skipped by leader Zach Polanski. It's a divisive issue among members at the party conference in Brighton.
3: The emotion has set a beginning of very huge change in the political map of the UK and the world.
4: I would rather have been attacked for being a lentil-eating, sandal-wearing hippie than perhaps what we're going to be attacked on now.
2: A man has been arrested on suspicion of murder after the body of a woman was found in Norfolk. The victim, in her 40s, was discovered in Dursingham early yesterday. Conservative leader Kemi Badenoch promised to fix Britain as she opened her party's conference in Birmingham. She set out plans to tighten welfare spending and for free childcare for higher-earning parents. Those earning more than £100,000 a year currently don't qualify, and that's been welcomed by some party members.
5: Yes, they should have the same access, but they are paying far, far more in taxes.
6: I think cliff edges never work.
7: I think we should be trying to give every opportunity to allow those children to get that education that they need.
2: Firefighters have been called out to a pub in Glasgow city centre. At its height, more than 50 crew were tackling flames at the Maltman in West Regent Lane. And Wales missed a chance to make it back-to-back wins in the Nations League with a 1-0 defeat at home to Denmark. The Republic of Ireland, meanwhile, drew for the second game in a row, this time a 1-1 draw against Israel in Serbia. From Sky News, I'm Stevie Schillinglaw.
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